0: Spokesperson Katie Kelso says more people will be forced to represent themselves in court.
1: It's potentially going to mean that court proceedings are delayed. People are unable to get good legal advice, and that is going to mean potentially that they're going to enter into unsafe arrangements, or they're not going to be willing to enter into really sensible arrangements.
0: In Queensland, nearly 900 people have been evacuated from an Ipswich factory overnight after being exposed to dangerous chemicals. Paramedics attended the scene on Lockway after midnight following reports of a large ammonia leak. Five patients were transported to hospital with respiratory problems. The area remains cordoned off while crews work to neutralise the spill. New research has found most employers are getting duped by AI on job applications. Michael Page's recruitment report found more than a third of managers were unable to tell whether a resume was written by a human. Managing Director David George says the face-to-face interview is now more important than ever.
2: On both sides of the equation, you've got the applicants using AI to submit their CVs and the hiring managers using AI to run through the process of the interview or the selection criteria. So everything looks very, very similar, which is increasingly a challenge for both the employee and the employer.
0: The Australian dollar is buying 72.6 US cents. This is Air News. The Blues will attempt to wrap up the Women's State of Origin series in Brisbane tonight. New South Wales won a scrappy opening clash against Queensland 11-6 in Newcastle. Skipper Isabel Kelly says the Blues are hoping to produce a better performance in attack.
3: We didn't really get to, put out there what we can do and showcase what we want to do. And, you know, that only comes off the back of hard work and defensively making sure that we're aiming up there. So, yeah, hopefully we get a bit more attacking footing.
0: In AFL, Brisbane defender Kadeen Coleman says he's raring to go for tonight's grand final rematch with Geelong at the Gabba. The luckless Lion missed both the 2024 and 2025 grand finals with injury, but admits he's just happy to be back on the paddock.
4: Individually, just trying to do my part in the team, play my role, and just trying to get wins at the end of the day.
0: Meanwhile, hot on the heels of Michael Voss's departure, Carlton now find themselves without a list boss or a recruiting manager just weeks out from the AFL's mid-season draft. Air News' Sarah Patterson reports.
5: List manager Nick Austin has stepped aside following Voss's resignation as senior coach, with Blues football boss Chris Davies set to take over the list management duties in the interim. During his time at the Blues, Austin oversaw trades for the likes of Adam Sard and Ben Ainsworth and brokered the trade for Charlie Curnow to get to Sydney last year in exchange for a deal which included three first-round draft picks. The Blues are also minus a recruiting manager after Mick Agresta departed the club on the eve of the AFL season.
0: Australian Independent Radio News.
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7: 5 past 10, 20 degrees downtown Inverell, 54% humidity. The wind swung around to the northeast at 19 kilometres per hour. No rainfall since 9 o'clock. We've got a moderate fire danger. Partly cloudy on the northern tablelands today. Medium chance of showers on an easter range. A slight chance elsewhere. Top temperatures forecast. Inverell 23. Glen Innes and Armidale both 17. Northwest slopes and plains today. Partly cloudy. Slight chance of shower on the southern slopes in the late morning and afternoon. Near zero chance of rain elsewhere. And maximum temperatures forecast. Tamworth 24. Bingra and Moree 25. Warriota 27. Looking at tomorrow for the northern tablelands, partly cloudy, medium chance of showers, most likely in the late morning and afternoon. Inverell 23 tomorrow, Glen Innes 18, Armidale 17, and the northwest slopes and plains, mostly sunny. Slight chance of shower on the northern slopes in the late morning and afternoon. Is there a chance of rain elsewhere? And the maximum temperatures forecast for tomorrow, Tamworth 23, Bingra 25, Warriota 27, and Moree 26. You're up to date with national news, sport and local weather. 6 minutes past 10, and congratulations to Ben and Annabelle Marnie from Thornlea Heritage Study out there at Little Plain. They exhibited the grand champion, Jerry had on the news this morning, but they exhibited the grand champion Hereford Bull at the Wodonga National Hereford Sale, Vortex. Thornlea Vortex V114, and he goes up for sale today. There's a photograph of him on Facebook. He's a magnificent looking animal, really is. He's a beauty. And it'll be interesting to see what sort of money he makes today because he looks pretty exceptional. Almost 7 minutes past 10, the Eagles. This one's a beauty.

0: Millie Vanilli and Girl, I'm Gonna Miss You. Now, the Inverell Women's Shed, their program for the week beginning this Monday, the 11th of May, and they're open today and tomorrow. They were open yesterday and they're open again today and tomorrow. They're open now at 10 o'clock until 2 p.m. And this week, come along and enjoy activities on the table. 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Time flies when you're having fun creating beautiful objects. And the workshop coming up this Saturday, the 16th of May, we'll have lots of fun with paper making beautiful cards and other special objects. Also, we're showing you how to do water marbling, 3D origami, paper flowers, no glue, also making other wonderful items from paper. Starting time 10 o'clock, we'll go through till 2. Cost is $5 for members and $10 for non-members, including morning tea. So go to the shed this Saturday, check out all the equipment they have for cutting and different materials. Demos will be happening throughout the day. And their Mother's Day draw, first prize was a $100 gift card. Seninta was the lucky winner, and the second prize was a pamper basket won by Christine. A big thank you to all the ladies who support the shed, and have a fantastic week. Yep, they've got a big day coming up on Saturday. Sounds pretty interesting.
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4: Hello again. This is John Doremus with the passing parade of the story of William Pitt the Elder, 1st Earl of Chatham. In a decade not productive of English statesmen, the first William Pitt stood out, a grand and solitary figure. Of him, that shrewd observer Frederick the Great said, "At last, after long travail and much suffering, England has given birth to a man." William Pitt the Elder was born in London on November 15, 1708. He attended Eton and Oxford and later served in the 1st Dragoon Guards. In 1734, he entered Parliament as

0: member for the Pawcett Borough of Old Sarum. A commoner without much money or influence, he was dismissed by his contemporaries as one who had little future in public life. He quickly made his mark, however, as a bitter opponent of Sir Robert Walpole's government. In 1744, 2 years after Walpole's fall from power, he was admitted to the ministry. As paymaster general from 1746 to 1755, he set an example almost without precedent by refusing the immense prerequisites usually attached to that office. His intolerance of the corrupt conventions of political life and his extreme independence made him popular with the people. But he was far from popular with King George II, who he had freely criticized and whose hostility toward him forced him out of office in 1755. The outbreak of the Seven Years' War, however, brought him to power 2 years later. During his first ministry, William Pitt was virtually King of England. His conduct of the war, from which England emerged as mistress of the seas, resulted in many of Britain's greatest triumphs. Though it was Wolfe who won Quebec and Clive who established British supremacy in India, it was the policy of Pitt that made those victories possible. Before the war ended, ironically enough, Pitt was forced to resign. The new king, George III, was jealous of his power and intrigued against him. After 5 years in opposition, during which time he watched three separate governments fall, he was called on to form a combined government of all parties. This was in 1766. His previous triumphs were not to be repeated, however. He had been known as the Great Commoner. He now took a peerage as the first Earl of Chatham, thereby losing not only much of his popularity among the British people, but also his influence over the House of Commons. His health broke down. Incapable of taking part in public affairs, he lived in seclusion, allowing his ministers to run the country in a manner that undid much of the good he had done. In 1769, on learning that England's breach with America had been made irreparable, he stood down from office. His final years proved a tragic anticlimax. As Earl of Chatham, he accomplished nothing, but as William Pitt, the Great Commoner, he had not boasted when he had said, "I know that I can save this country and that no one else can." He died on May 11, 1778, survived by two sons, John and William. John succeeded to the title. Our time is up. Till we meet again for another chapter in the passing parade, this is John Doremus. Thank you so much, and goodbye for now.
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0: 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It's almost 10:30. We got this. 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
0: Hey! Yeah, great to look back and see what some of the, songs were years ago. It was good this morning, wasn't it? Back in the 60s. Talking about back in the 60s, this could even be in the late 50s, I reckon. Normally have around about 10:30, a 60s classic. Well, thought of this one last night. Haven't heard it for years. Goes back a while.

Oh, yeah, going way, way back. But what a classic. Mitch Miller and the Gang and the Yellow Rose of Texas. Read a story once where apparently Confederate soldiers used to sing that song when they were marching into battle, the Yellow Rose of Texas. I did have this program, but I thought, hey, I gotta. Talking about Texas.

Kelly and she's in Texas. She's from Texas, I can tell. Actually, she's from Alabama. Beautiful young lady and can sing. It's almost, there it is, it's 22 and a half minutes past 10. No, that's not right. 22 and a half minutes to 11. Tell the time, John. Bloody hopeless. These digital clocks. Anyway, just look at the hands on the thing, I'll tell you. 22 and a half minutes to 11. In around about 4 minutes, Tom, we're going to give someone a chance to win $2,225. The prices plus secret sound when they give you the cue to call. Someone called just a minute ago getting their speed dial ready, I reckon. Yeah, $2,225. Good money, isn't it? After Thirsty Merc, we'll give you the cue to call. Please don't call before, but give everyone a chance.

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0: At 32 Byron Street in Inverell is the station sponsor. Almost 16 minutes to 11. Julie joins us. Good morning, Julie. How are you?
5: Good morning. Fine, thank you.
0: That's the way. What are you up to today?
5: Well, might finish off the pruning. We've had about 6 trips to the dump already.
0: Have you? What are you pruning?
5: Oh, yes.
0: You say you're pruning trees or shrubs?
5: Pruning shrubs, yeah.
0: Oh, well, they'll be getting to know
5: it's
0: you up there
5: job.
0: Then.
5: What's that?
0: They'll be getting to know you, who you are up there.
5: They are. They're getting to know us. Here they come again.
0: All right. We can offer you $2,225, Julie. If you happen to get this right, I'll play the sound.
5: Okay.
0: And then we'll find out what you reckon it could be. Here we go. Righto, drum roll. What do you reckon it is?
5: Well, I think it's wrong now. Anyway, peeling vegetables with a vegetable peeler.
0: I know what you mean.
5: Yeah, but it's wrong.
0: It is, I'm sorry.
5: Yeah. No, it's all right. I just thought I'd give it a go.
0: You got to try, haven't you?
5: Yeah, well, that's right, you do.
0: As I step in, I answer the phone. You've got to be in it to win it, so.
5: Well, that's right.
0: Yeah, keep on thinking and have a good day.
5: We will.
0: Thank you.
5: Yeah, have a good day. Yeah. Thank you.
0: Is that your first go at it, Julie?
5: Oh, no, I've rung many times.
0: Have you? All right.
5: Got anyway. It wrong many times.
0: Fair enough. Oh, well, you've got to keep trying.
5: Well, that's right.
0: Okay, thank you. See ya.
5: Thank you. Thanks, John. Bye.
0: That's Julie. She thought it might have been peeling vegetables, one of those vegetable peelers, you know, a little angle turnout that does a pretty good job, makes the, you know, especially peeling potatoes, you don't cut too much off. It'll be $2,230 tomorrow morning with Jerry.

Miranda Lambert, Reba McEntire, and Lainey Wilson with Trailblazer. Before that, George Harrison and I Got My Mind Set on You. It's 7 minutes to 11.

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It is 3.5 minutes to 11, taking us to 11 o'clock news. Carly Rae Jepsen and Call Me Maybe.

Lowdown from that great album called Silk Degrees back from the early 70s, and Lowdown. Before that, Sandy Tom, I Wish I Was a Punk Rocker with Flowers in My Hair, Making Petals.

0: Rush had an amazing voice. Whitney Houston, I Will Always Love You. Dolly Parton's got a version as well, but oh, Whitney Houston, what an incredible voice. And before that, Boss Gags with The Lowdown.
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5: It's Thursday, the 14th of May, 2026. 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Gemini, a not-so-gentle reminder may be necessary as others are not pulling their weight. Cancer, your ability to motivate people will prove invaluable today. Leo, others will try to persuade you to their way of thinking, but question their motives. Virgo, arguments over money or possessions could arise. Libra, if you have teenagers, maybe you need to loosen those apron strings a little. Scorpio, go with your gut instinct, not the opinion of others. Sagittarius, you'll be tempted to offer advice, but instead, bite your tongue. Capricorn, a little tact wouldn't go astray when dealing with colleagues. Aquarius, a contentious issue is likely to get you all riled up. Stand your ground and speak up. Pisces, you'll start making headway if you surround yourself with like-minded people. And that's today's horoscope.

One of my favourite songs, Vince Gill, Look at Us. That's it for me today. Dougal's in after 12 with Scattered Rocks on a Thursday afternoon. Sure to have some fantastic music to listen to between 12 and 3. And yeah, hope you've enjoyed the program this morning. We're going to go out with Four Non Blondes, What's Up, David Soul, Silver Lady, and Mary Chapin Carpenter. I feel lucky. You've got to feel lucky, haven't you? Have a great Thursday. We'll catch you tomorrow between 3 and 6 with Babs Lorraine's Drive Time Jukebox. Don't be shy. If you like a good song, go to the Facebook page. See you later.

0: Star FM National News is brought to you by Byron Street Auto Electrics at 202 Byron Street, Inverell. They stock a wide range of batteries to suit cars, caravans and heavy machinery.
1: Hello there, I'm Sean Bindley. Russian President Vladimir Putin says the successful test of the advanced Sarmat intercontinental ballistic missile will strengthen Russia's security for years to come. The Kremlin claims the nuclear-capable weapon can penetrate any existing and prospective missile defence systems and is more powerful than Western weapons. The announcement on the eve of the US President's visit to China amidst Washington's attempts to broker a peace deal between Moscow and Kyiv. Daria Bondarchuk is in the Russian capital.
2: Russian President Vladimir Putin praised the successful test of the Sarmat intercontinental ballistic missile, calling the achievement crucial for the country's long-term security. He called Sarmat the most powerful missile system in the world, four times more powerful than its Western counterparts, noting that the Sarmat's range exceeds 35,000 kilometers. According to the Russian military, this allows it to reach targets in the U.S. via the South Pole, avoiding America's air defense systems in Alaska. Moscow resumed tests of its nuclear-capable weapons after the START Treaty, the last remaining agreement between Russia and the United States limiting their strategic arsenal, expired in February this year. Daria Bondarchuk, Moscow.
1: Donald Trump has arrived in Beijing as he prepares to meet with Chinese leader Xi Jinping, several top U.S. business executives, including Elon Musk and Apple's Tim Cook, have joined Trump on the trip. Lowy Institute senior fellow Richard McGregor says the executives all have significant commercial interests in China.
3: Tim Cook, Apple, is the centre of Chinese manufacturing for iPhones, a little bit in India now, but about 80% in China. So they just want good relations. They don't need something special. They just need China to be nice.
1: The Prime Minister says breaking an election promise is not something he does lightly after winding back capital gains and negative gearing incentives. Anthony Albanese claims the move will help boost housing supply. The opposition will deliver its budget reply this evening, vowing to link the immigration rate to new housing. Mr. Albanese told the ABC the Liberals are just dog whistling while his government is working to make things fairer.
4: We certainly don't do these things lightly, but we're also not going to have a circumstance where we know that something simply isn't working increasingly. Then the risk there is that younger generations simply get cut out.
1: The opposition leader is preparing to focus on migration and housing in his budget reply speech. Angus Taylor will outline a policy which ties migration numbers to the construction of new homes. National Senator Bridget McKenzie says they also want to ensure new arrivals can't access welfare until they become Australian citizens.
5: We want to actually protect Australians' way of life and make sure we put Australians first, whether it comes to our migration policy, making sure that, you know, those who've come on a variety of visas can't access 17 different welfare payments.
1: A judge has ruled against Coles in its legal battle over accusations of fake discounts. The ACCC took action against the supermarket giant, arguing they'd raised prices for a short time before offering discounts through the Down Down price promotion. The federal court justice found the discounts were misleading to an ordinary consumer because 13 of the sample products had only been sold at the higher price for 4 weeks or less. This is Air News. Firstly to Rugby League, and the Maroons are ready for revenge on the Blues in tonight's crucial Women's State of Origin Game 2. Queensland are confident they can put on a dominant display in front of their home fans. Coach Nathan Cross says his team won't let the wet weather deter them.
6: It would have been great for the contest to have a dry track, but you know, they're the cards you dealt. Looking out the window now, it's not looking amazing. So, but yeah, mate, rain, hail or shine, we're really confident that we can go out there and put a good performance in.
1: Meanwhile, the future for Panthers star Nathan Cleary is looking more uncertain after his father confirmed his intention to resign as coach at the end of next season. Ivan Cleary maintaining his move would not sway his son away from Penrith, despite being off contract for 2028. But league legend Sam Thaiday says he wouldn't be so sure.
7: Early in the year, he had a press conference and said he was willing to go out there and test the market as well. So maybe this plan has been in play for a little bit of time now.
1: In AFL news, Geelong have recalled Ryan Myers for his first senior game since suffering a complex ACL injury as one of four changes for tonight's grand final rematch with Brisbane. The Lions making two changes, Sam Marshall and Darcy Gardner both earning a recall. And in football, Manchester City has closed the Premier League gap with Arsenal to 2 points after their 3-0 win over Crystal Palace. In the next 11 days, City will play the FA Cup final before its final two games. Manager Pep Guardiola says the schedule isn't a concern.
8: Now we have the final, and I could say Bournemouth and Aston Villa, they are not the easy ones, you know, to take.
1: Australian Independent Radio News.
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9: With the latest from the Star FM newsroom, I'm Jerry Tavera. The New South Wales Auditor General's performance audit on visiting medical officers and staff specialists has exposed major failures in the system, with the revelations they're billing $1.3 billion per year. The report suggested the current system was left wide open to wholesale theft and fraud, and revealed VMO expenses for 2024-25 were $1.3 billion, which included a single visiting medical officer billing $3.5 million. Visiting medical officers are contracted doctors employed by local health districts and are a vital part of delivering medical care in regional and rural areas. The audit found New South Wales Health lacked effective control over payments, with some large claims approved in under 8 minutes and $4.8 million paid for work over two-year-olds. In response to the audit, New South Wales Health Secretary Susan Pearce says the department has introduced a central oversight system, improved data analytics and processes to detect double billing and overwork. New England MP Barnaby Joyce has questioned the $31 billion blowout of the Inland Rail announced by Infrastructure Minister Catherine King. Speaking on Star FM yesterday, Mr Joyce says when he questioned Minister King in Parliament on Tuesday about the figure and the five largest amounts contributing to the blowout, she could not give a straight answer but blamed the former Deputy Prime Minister for the cost blowout. Mr Joyce says with the announcement of the Inland Rail stopping at Parkes, the government continues to pour money into the Southern Rail Loop in Melbourne and still wants to build the Sydney-Newcastle fast train. He believes the $31 billion blowout reported by the government is rubbish and a lie.
10: Never believe this is going to cost you $42 billion or $31 billion blowout. That is not the truth. They're not telling you the truth when they say that. And you'll see that on my Facebook post, because they can't identify how they came up with that number. They just say that because they think we're from the country, we're dumb, and we'll never question them. And when we do question them, all you get is loud sort of, oh, it's outrageous, but they can't actually tell you how they came up with $31 billion. The only reason for that number is to scare the chooks. It was never going to cost $42 billion. There was never a $31 billion blowout. That is a lie.
9: A local Hereford stud has exhibited the Grand Champion Hereford Bull at the 61st Hereford's Australia National Show and Sale at Wodonga yesterday. Thornlea Vortex V114, owned by Ben and Annabelle Mooney and family of Thornlea at Little Plain, won the broad ribbon as the Grand Champion Bull. The bull sale will be held today. With seasonal dry conditions being experienced across the region, Local Land Services is urging producers to act early on feral pig control. As feed and water become limited, feral pigs are concentrating around remaining resources, increasing the risk of damage to crops, pastures and infrastructure, and putting additional pressure on livestock production systems. Northwest and Northern Tablelands Local Land Services biosecurity staff say these seasonal conditions create a critical window for control programs where well-planned action can deliver stronger results. Northern Tablelands Local Land Services Project Coordinator Ellie Kite says continued control is critical to further suppress populations, particularly as pigs become more exposed and vulnerable due to reduced food availability and limited ground cover, adding feral pigs are capable of damaging native habitats and spreading weeds, parasites and diseases. Scented fun sand sold national of damaging native habitats and spreading weeds, parasites and diseases. Scented fun sand sold nationally at the Reject Shop has been recalled due to asbestos contamination risks. The product, available in four colours, blue, green, red and yellow, is loose coloured play sand for children that can be moulded into different shapes. The play sand is being recalled because it may contain traces of asbestos, which is a prohibited substance in Australia and may cause a risk to health. The products were sold between the 13th of January 2025 and the 7th of May this year. Consumers are asked to stop using the product immediately and attend in-store or contact the Reject Shop with proof of purchase to arrange a full refund. Uber is growing in presence in Inverell and is calling on more locals to get behind the wheel as demand for rides in regional New South Wales continues to grow. With residents and visitors choosing the ride share to move around town, Uber is encouraging locals to consider earning flexibly as a driver partner. Daniel Lopez from Uber Australia and New Zealand says the expansion offers a way for residents to earn as more people look for flexible working opportunities that fit around their existing lifestyle, adding drivers can choose their own hours, allowing them to balance driving with family, study or other commitments. Becoming an Uber driver partner typically takes 3 to 4 weeks from sign-on to first trip, meaning new driver partners can be ready to help move Inverell by spring. That's the latest from the Star FM newsroom. I'm Jerry Tavera.
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12: 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Almost 23 degrees downtown Inverell with 42% relative humidity. We've got the wind coming in from the due east at 2k an hour. That's a puff, but a gusting up to 21k an hour. That's a bit of a blow there, that one. You don't need to double peg the washing. It'll be right. It won't blow off with that one, but it'll dry pretty quick. An hour. That's a bit of a blow there, that one. You don't need to double peg the washing. It'll be right. It won't blow off with that one, but it'll dry pretty quick. 1027 is the barometer. It's falling just a smidge. It's sitting up there pretty high, well away from rain. Thursday today is a fine day, and 23 degrees. Mostly clear night tonight, 7 degrees tomorrow morning, and a clear day on Friday, 23 degrees. There's nothing in the rain gauge. Looked like there might have been something happening there yesterday afternoon, but I think where the rain was coming from, there are too many barbed wire fences out there, so I was too scared to cross that barbed wire fence. Anyway, that's the way weather is sometimes. It doesn't like going up ridge lines and things like that. Good afternoon, Dougal here. The show's called Scattered Rocks. Rock and roll music from the 70s to now and everything in between. Bit of a lucky dip day today. Going to start off with a fellow that was a contestant on America's Got Talent, Jake Clement. Have a listen to this one.

0: 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It is almost, no, it's 19 minutes past 12 on Inverell Community Radio, Star FM.
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0: What a great song from Train there with Drive By. That'll get you through the afternoon, get you up on your toes, get you through to 3 o'clock, knock off time, or whatever. You too, stuck in the moment you can't get out of. And Van Morrison with Moondance. Weddings, parties, anything. Step in, step out. A great love, a great song about marriages that have got two jobs, two jobs, two incomes in the family, but at different ends of the day. That's a great song, that one, from Weddings, Parties, Anything. I've seen them a few times live, and they are a great band. 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

0: Arctic Monkeys there, they can get down and dirty with Do I Want to Know, and Andrew Farris before that of Midnight Oil. Midnight Oil, In Excess, Fame Come Midnight. Heading towards the 1 o'clock news, Ava Max, Sweet But Psycho, along with Birds of Tokyo with Lanterns are going to get us there.
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0: Star FM National News is brought to you by Byron Street Auto Electrics at 202 Byron Street in Verrell. They stock a wide range of batteries to suit cars, caravans and heavy machinery.
1: I'm Mark Dransfield. Coles has lost a landmark court case over whether it misled shoppers on discount prices. More from Kiara Parker.
2: The consumer watchdog sued Coles, alleging it misled shoppers with fake discounts on 245 common household items as part of its Down Down promotional campaign between February 2022 and May 2023. A judge has found that in 13 of the 14 sample products submitted, the discount was not genuine and would have misled an ordinary customer. The federal court heard Coles did not sell products at a higher price for at least 12 weeks before discounting them. The judgment could lead to significant penalties for the supermarket giant. The case will return to court next month. Justice Michael O'Brien will also rule on a similar case against Woolworths at a later date. Kiara Parker reporting.
1: Permanent residents would not be able to access welfare benefits or the NDIS if they're not Australian citizens under a plan by the Coalition. Sean Bindley reports.
3: Opposition leader Angus Taylor will outline the policy in his budget reply tonight. He says permanent residents would still get access to health services, but no other benefits. Green Senator David Shoebridge says that's an inherently unfair policy, given most contribute to the tax system.
4: Permanent residents have higher employment rates than the rest of us. They are literally the people keeping this country running in many cases. And I know permanent residents who have been here for maybe 10, 20 or 30 years. There's reasons why they retain their citizenship, to keep connections with country and friends, to be able to travel.
1: Another 90,000 tonnes of fertiliser have been secured to help Australian farmers and producers. The federal government's underwritten the three shipments. It builds on the 250,000-tonne purchase that was locked in with Indonesia last month. Adelaide's Charles Sturt Council says it has not waived a fine incurred by a charity while delivering food to a needy person referred to it by the council. Heart and Soul copped a $120 fine after its truck stopped on a yellow line. The council's Christy Johnson says they're donating sack trucks to Heart and Soul to help with deliveries and training drivers on how to park properly.
5: What really became apparent this week was the importance of driver education and also working with Heart and Soul to ensure that they're able to deliver food to members of our community who are in need of that food. So what we have done since then is work with M and Heart and Soul on what they actually need, and part of that is driver education.
1: Overseas now, and the US president has been welcomed in Beijing for a summit with his Chinese counterpart. Nine's Lauren Tomasi says several top US executives are with him.
6: One of the people behind him in this contingent was Elon Musk, the former first buddy, I guess we called him, and I guess they've reunited at least for now. Donald Trump's taking more than a dozen of these big American CEOs. That includes Apple's Tim Cook, the CEO of NVIDIA. And Donald Trump says the first thing he'll be asking Xi Jinping is to open up China to these American companies.
1: Checking the Aussie share market, the All Ords is trading down 27 points at 88.53. One Australian dollar is buying 72.47 US cents. This is Air News. The Lions are bound for a grand final rematch when they play the Cats tonight at the Gabba. The home side welcoming back Premiership stars Darcy Gardner and Sam Marshall to the lineup. Lions veteran Dane Zorko says it's going to be a challenge like last year's decider.
7: I think we won a couple and they won a couple or thereabouts. So, yeah, always good clashes against the Cats. They're so experienced. They're so well drilled. No matter the conditions, it's always going to be a really tough challenge, and we expect that again tonight.
1: NRL and the Knights have had a double boost heading into Magic Round with young gun Jermaine McEwen re-signing for another two seasons. Star winger Greg Marju has also extended his contract with Newcastle until the end of 2029. To soccer, and Harry Suter is still fighting to prove his fitness for Australia's World Cup squad following a devastating run of injuries. The 27-year-old has been recovering from knee problems and an Achilles injury that derailed most of his season at Leicester. He says it's been a frustrating 18 months.
8: It's obviously you're going to go through kind of ups and downs with your injury, with getting back. Like, there was times I was back training and I'd have another little niggle or have to get another surgery, so it's just that kind of stopping and starting again, that unknown.
1: The Socceroos must finalise their squad on June 1st. Australian Independent Radio News.
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10: With the latest from the Star FM newsroom, I'm Jerry Tavera. The New South Wales Auditor-General's performance audit on visiting medical officers and staff specialists has exposed major failures in the system, with the revelations they're billing $1.3 billion per year. The report suggested the current system was left wide open to wholesale theft and fraud, and revealed VMO expenses for 2024-25 were $1.3 billion, which included a single visiting medical officer billing $3.5 million. Visiting medical officers are contracted doctors employed by local health districts and are a vital part of delivering medical care in regional and rural areas. The audit found New South Wales Health lacked effective control over payments, with some large claims approved in under 8 minutes and $4.8 million paid for work over two-year-olds. In response to the audit, New South Wales Health Secretary Susan Pearce says the department has introduced a central oversight system, improved data analytics and processes to detect double billing and overwork. New England MP Barnaby Joyce has questioned the $31 billion blowout of the Inland Rail announced by Infrastructure Minister Catherine King. Speaking on Star FM yesterday, Mr Joyce says when he questioned Minister King in Parliament on Tuesday about the figure and the five largest amounts contributing to the blowout, she could not give a straight answer but blamed the former Deputy Prime Minister for the cost blowout. Mr Joyce says with the announcement of the Inland Rail stopping at parks, the government continues to pour money into the Southern Rail loop in Melbourne and still wants to build the Sydney-Newcastle fast train. He believes the $31 billion blowout reported by the government is rubbish and a lie.
11: Never believe this is going to cost you $42 billion or $31 billion blowout. That is not the truth. They're not telling you the truth when they say that. And you'll see that on my Facebook post because they can't identify how they came up with that number. They just say that because they think we're from the country, we're dumb, and we'll never question them. And when we do question them, all you get is loud sort of, oh, it's outrageous, but they can't actually tell you how they came up with $31 billion. The only reason for that number is to scare the chooks. It was never going to cost $42 billion. There was never a $31 billion blowout. That is a lie.
10: A local Hereford stud has exhibited the Grand Champion Hereford Bull at the 61st Hereford's Australia National Show and Sale at Wodonga yesterday. Thornlee Vortex V114, owned by Ben and Annabelle Mooney and family of Thornlee at Little Plain, won the broad ribbon as the Grand Champion Bull. The bull sale will be held today. With seasonal dry conditions being experienced across the region, Local Land Services is urging producers to act early on feral pig control. As feed and water become limited, feral pigs are concentrating around remaining resources, increasing the risk of damage to crops, pastures and infrastructure, and putting additional pressure on livestock production systems. Northwest and Northern Tablelands Local Land Services biosecurity staff say these seasonal conditions create a critical window for control programs where well-planned action can deliver stronger results. Northern Tablelands Local Land Services Project Coordinator Ellie Kite says continued control is critical to further suppress populations, particularly as pigs become more exposed and vulnerable due to reduced food availability and limited ground cover, adding feral pigs are capable of damaging native habitats and spreading weeds, parasites and diseases. Scented Fun Sand, sold nationally at the Reject Shop, has been recalled due to asbestos contamination risks. The product, available in four colours, blue, green, red and yellow, is loose coloured play sand for children that can be moulded into different shapes. The play sand is being recalled because it may contain traces of asbestos, which is a prohibited substance in Australia and may cause a risk to health. The products were sold between the 13th of January 2025 and the 7th of May this year. Consumers are asked to stop using the product immediately and attend in-store or contact the Reject Shop with proof of purchase to arrange a full refund. Uber is growing in presence in Inverell and is calling on more locals to get behind the wheel as demand for rides in regional New South Wales continues to grow. With residents and visitors choosing the ride share to move around town, Uber is encouraging locals to consider earning flexibly as a driver partner. Daniel Lopez from Uber Australia and New Zealand says the expansion offers a way for residents to earn as more people look for flexible working opportunities that fit around their existing lifestyle, adding drivers can choose their own hours, allowing them to balance driving with family, study or other commitments. Becoming an Uber driver partner typically takes 3 to 4 weeks from sign-on to first trip, meaning new driver partners can be ready to help move Inverell by spring. That's the latest from the Star FM newsroom. I'm Jerry Tavera.
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14: 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Almost 24 degrees downtown Inverell with 41% relative humidity at the moment. We've got some light air coming in from the northeast at 2k an hour. It's been gusting up to 19 kilometres an hour. 1026 is the barometer, falling slowly, but not towards rain. So expecting a sunny day today. 23 degrees. Well, that's a tick we got there. Mostly clear night tonight, 7 degrees tomorrow morning, and a clear day on, probably a bit of a cloudy day tomorrow, Friday, 23 degrees. There's nothing in the rain gauge. Good afternoon, Stoogle. The show's called Scattered Rocks. That's rock and roll music from the 70s to now and everything in between, right through until 3 o'clock this afternoon. So Black Sorrows gets this hour underway.

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0: Bit of a toss-up, the Eagles or George Strait? Yeah, George Strait.
1: Do you have any phobias or fears?
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0: certainly hope that young Daniel Seavey goes a long, long way, because that is top-produced music and a well-sung songs and everything like that. Sleeping with the Lights on Daniel Seavey, and Bruno Mars before that, Locked Out of Heaven. Cancer has deeply affected our local community and several of their colleagues. Because of this, Ray White in Burrell is standing behind the Cancer Council to raise vital funds. They are hosting Australia's biggest morning tea event and want to invite the community to join them at Ray White in Burrell in Central Plaza, 121 Byron Street in Burrell, on Thursday, next Thursday, the 21st of May, from 9 a.m. to 11:30 a.m. There will be assorted baked goods, tea and coffee for sale. A raffle will be drawn on the day, and takeaway morning tea packs available for purchase. All proceeds go to the Cancer Council. You heard about it on 91.9 Star FM. It is 29 minutes to 2 o'clock. How am I going 20:30? It's 29 minutes to 2 o'clock.
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1: Dirk Bentley there with Diamonds Make Babies, and so does tequila and so does vodka, apparently. David Guetta along with Teddy Swims and Tones and I before that with Gone, Gone, Gone from last year. What a great tune that is. Now, the Inverell View Club will be holding their next monthly luncheon meeting upstairs at the Inverell RSM Club on Wednesday the 20th of May. 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The cost for lunch is $25. Their guest speakers are Tanya Arendts and Michael Williams, who will be informing on koala rescue. The Inverell View Club welcomes new members and guests at their meetings on the third Wednesday of each month. 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

Almost 4 minutes to 2 o'clock on Star FM, and in our Star FM double double play there, Foster the People with Pumped Up Kicks and Empire of the Sun. We are the people. Ellie King, hadn't she got a voice? X's and O's and Dropkick Murphys, the boys are back. You know, if them blokes ever made their way out to Australia and we're within weekend range of Inverell here, I would really consider going and seeing them, because they would knock your socks off. I reckon they're just rocked up Irish band. What a great sensation they would be. Imagine Dragons with Believer from 2017 going to get us to the news.

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5: Hello again. This is John Doremus with the passing parade of the story of William Pitt the Elder, 1st Earl of Chatham. In a decade not productive of English statesmen, the first William Pitt stood out, a grand and solitary figure. Of him, that shrewd observer Frederick the Great said, "At last, after long travail and much suffering, England has given birth to a man." William Pitt the Elder was born in London on November 15, 1708. He attended Eton and Oxford and later served in the 1st Dragoon Guards. In 1734, he entered Parliament as member for the pocket borough of Old Sarum. A commoner, without much money or influence, he was dismissed by his contemporaries as one who had little future in public life. He quickly made his mark, however, as a bitter opponent of Sir Robert Walpole's government. In 1744, 2 years after Walpole's fall from power, he was admitted to the ministry. As paymaster general from 1746 to 1755, he set an example almost without precedent by refusing the immense prerequisites usually attached to that office. His intolerance of the corrupt conventions of political life and his extreme independence made him popular with the people. But he was far from popular with King George II, who he had freely criticized and whose hostility toward him forced him out of office in 1755. The outbreak of the Seven Years' War, however, brought him to power 2 years later. During his first ministry, William Pitt was virtually King of England. His conduct of the war, from which England emerged as mistress of the seas, resulted in many of Britain's greatest triumphs. Though it was Wolfe who won Quebec and Clive who established British supremacy in India, it was the policy of Pitt that made those victories possible. Before the war ended, ironically enough, Pitt was forced to resign. The new king, George III, was jealous of his power and intrigued against him. After 5 years in opposition, during which time he watched three separate governments fall, he was called on to form a combined government of all parties. This was in 1766. His previous triumphs were not to be repeated, however. He had been known as the Great Commoner. He now took a peerage as the 1st Earl of Chatham, thereby losing not only much of his popularity among the British people, but also his influence over the House of Commons. His health broke down. Incapable of taking part in public affairs, he lived in seclusion, allowing his ministers to run the country in a manner that undid much of the good he had done. In 1769, on learning that England's breach with America had been made irreparable, he stood down from office. His final years proved a tragic anticlimax. As Earl of Chatham, he accomplished nothing, but as William Pitt, the Great Commoner, he had not boasted when he had said, I know that I can save this country and that no one else can.

0: He died on May 11, 1778, survived by two sons, John and William. John succeeded to the title. Our time is up. Till we meet again for another chapter in the Passing Parade, this is John Doremus. Thank you so much, and goodbye for now.
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0: What a top song. Post Malone along with Jelly Roll there. Take, have a look at Jelly Roll. Gee, he's not pretty, but gee, he can sing. And Morgan Wallen along with Tate McRae there. What I Want, Kings of Leon, You Somebody, and Lewis Capaldi, Someone You Loved. I've seen a clip on Instagram of him coming out to perform that song and just gets locked up, can't sing. But the crowd did it for him and brought him back. It was a great moment on concerts that you love and things like that. Coming up after this break, we've got this afternoon's what do we call it? Grapevine. That's right. Have a look around the ridges to see what's happening on Friday, and that's brought to us by ATJ's Earthworks.
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0: Let's have a quick look around and see what's happening in Inverell tomorrow, Friday, the third Friday of May. 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Now, the Inverell Pipe Band meet for practice every Friday at 7 p.m. at 64 Ring Street. Anyone wishing to learn the bagpipes and drums, come along and receive free tuition to become a valued member of the band. For more information, contact David McIntyre on 0427 463 894. The Inverell and District Family History Group Incorporated have members available every Friday from 10 a.m. to 3 p.m. at the Inverell Shire Library. 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The Inverell Community Men's Shed, they meet every Friday from 9 a.m. to midday at the back of the Inverell Showground. They offer a range of activities including woodworking, computers, leather crafting and metalwork. 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Thanks to ATJ's Earthworks for our yeah, Community Diary, our grapevine, and brought to you by them. Heading towards the 3 o'clock news. After the 3 o'clock news, we've got Beth's in to take us through till 6 o'clock this afternoon with Drive Time, and then Brett's in with Pub Night. I don't know what he's been doing or what he's been consuming lately, but he puts a lot of pictures of beer up. So I'd say that's the reason you go to the pub, I guess. Shibuzi's going to get this little bit started.

Top music there from the weekend, Save Your Tears and Sons of Legion before that. There were a couple of blokes who lived on different sides of the American continent, but they did, through COVID and everything like that, they did some of those online concerts, and then they finally got together. Sons of Legion with Outlaw and Shabuzi Good News. Beth's in after the 3 o'clock news. Take you through till 6 o'clock with Drive Time. Then Brett's in from 6 till 9 o'clock tonight with his pub night, Snitty and Chips. He usually has Snitty and Chips and gravy. That's a pretty easy meal, pretty safe meal to take to over the pub. I'll be back in the studio tomorrow at lunchtime from 12 till 3 o'clock. Filling in for Baz, the beat goes on. And it will. It'll be my beat going on, but Baz shouldn't. Well, he won't know it. He won't be able to hear it, what I'm doing. But everyone will, and it'll be a great show. Don't you worry about that. David Bowie with Ziggy Stardust takes us to the news.

0: see the orange lights flashing near the 40 sign on the back of a school bus, it means you must slow down to 40 k's while overtaking the bus. Not just near schools, anywhere. Or it could cost you at least $112 and 1 point. So when the orange lights flash,
1: it means you must slow down to 40.
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3: Star FM National News is brought to you by Byron Street Auto Electrics at 202 Byron Street in Verrell. They stock a wide range of batteries to suit cars, caravans and heavy machinery.
4: I'm Mark Dransfield. A repatriation flight carrying six passengers to Australia from a hantavirus-hit cruise ship will arrive in Perth tomorrow with the group heading to quarantine. Federal Health Minister Mark Butler says strict testing has been undertaken.
5: The six passengers are still in good health. They have all tested negative for hantavirus and are showing no symptoms. All passengers and all crew members will travel this flight for its duration in full PPE.
4: The consumer watchdog says customers should be able to identify genuine value for money at the supermarket. A judge has ruled Coles misled customers with its down-down promotions, finding while price rises for the sample products weren't artificial, the higher cost had not been in place long enough before being used to show savings under the promotion. A CCC chairperson, Gina Cascott-Leeb, says the court will now decide what penalty the supermarket giant should face.
6: The ACCC will seek a substantial penalty reflecting the importance of accurate pricing for consumers, and also because it is very important that a penalty is not just able to be dismissed as a cost of doing business.
4: A prominent Brisbane surgeon has had his rape charges mentioned in a Gold Coast court. Chloe Affleck reports.
7: Dr. Reza Adib was charged with rape, deprivation of liberty and sexual assault after allegations were made against him in March. Police allege the offences occurred at his Burleigh Heads apartment involving a woman in her 30s. The 64-year-old did not appear in court today but was granted police bail with the case adjourned to July 7. Dr. Adib is the long-term partner of former Queensland Premier Anastasia Palaszczuk. Chloe Affleck reporting.
4: Overseas now, and British Prime Minister Keir Starmer is facing an unprecedented push to have him ousted from the top job. Nine's Europe correspondent Josh Bavis reports.
8: At the start of a new parliamentary session in Westminster, the King has delivered a speech in the House of Lords promising his government will stand strong in a dangerous and volatile world. But behind the scenes, some high-ranking members of Prime Minister Keir Starmer's own team are actively pushing for his removal. Around 90 of the more than 400 Labour members of British Parliament have called on him to quit. Some within the party have suggested 43-year-old Health Secretary Wes Streeting will resign and launch his own leadership challenge. Josh Bavis, London.
4: And back home, new research reveals that more than one in four parents believe boarding school is more relevant today than it was a decade ago, with Gen Z and millennial parents leading the charge. Sarah Patterson reports.
9: The findings released by Shaw School in line with National Boarding Week suggest attitudes towards boarding are being reshaped less by tradition and more by modern family pressures. For many regional and rural families, boarding is increasingly seen as a pathway to access specialist academic, sporting and arts programs that might not be available locally, as well as a way to manage long travel distances and limited local schooling options. The research also found that 4 in 5 parents believe boarding has improved, while 70% now see boarding as a practical option rather than a status symbol.
4: Sarah Patterson with that report. This is AIR News. North Melbourne has earned a long-awaited return to prime time in the back half of the AFL season. The Kangaroos handed their first Friday night game in Melbourne since 2019, rewarded for a sharp rise in form. AFL fixture boss Josh Bowler says the league wanted to recognise the Roos' improvement.
10: Look, they've had some great games this year, some wins on the board and some very competitive games. And so there's enough there. I think they'll be, at the very least, competing for a wildcard spot. So that'll be an exciting close to the season.
4: Sydney and Geelong lead the competition for Thursday and Friday night appearances between rounds 16 and 22. Meanwhile, traditional powerhouses Carlton and Essendon have been pushed out of prime time as both clubs sit in the bottom four. The Lions host Geelong in a grand final rematch tonight. Philip Coates is set to make his NRL debut for the Broncos in Sunday's clash against the Warriors. The 19-year-old gun, brother of Storm superstar Xavier, will start for Brisbane at wing. Teammate Ben Hunt says he's a carbon copy of his brother.
11: You look at him on the field and you'll see on the weekend, they look exactly the same, they move the same. When the ball goes in the air, he looks exactly like Xavier, and they're both softly spoken, quiet. They just go about their business, do all their work, and yeah, they're great young kids.
4: And former Australian cricketer Marcus North has made history after being confirmed as England men's new national selector. Australian Independent Radio News.
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12: It's 6 minutes past three, and thank you, Dougal, for your great program. Now, the temperature at the moment is 21.8 degrees. We have relative humidity of 46%. A northeast or an east northeasterly wind of 64%, 8 kilometres per hour, gusting up to 11 kilometres per hour. The UV index is low today. That's the news. The barometric pressure is 1,025.8 hectopascals and falling. There is 2 hours and 6 minutes until the sun goes down. Now, that's your weather. 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
12: And I'd like to say a big thank you to all volunteers out there in the community. 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It's 8 minutes past three to start the music off today on Drive Time with Beth, right here on Thursday afternoon Star FM. We have Luke O'Shea and Lady of the Land.

And that was Train there, This Will Be My Year, and Luke O'Shea starting us off with Lady on the Land. It's 15 minutes past three and you're listening to Star FM. 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

And that was Casey Chambers there with Pony. 27 minutes past three and you're listening to Star FM. A song going out to Melissa now, Alan Jackson's Sissy Song, and then Bette Midler with The Rose.

That was Bette Midler there with The Rose and Alan Jackson, Sissy's Song, going out to Melissa. Coming up now, Lefty Frizzle with Saginaw, Michigan, and then Ross Ryan, I Am Pegasus.

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And that was 5 seconds of Summer there. She looks so perfect. Mariah Carey, Do You Know Where You're Going To? And Adam Harvey starting us off with She Don't Know She's Beautiful. Now, the Bundara PA and Arts Society are holding their annual general meeting at 3 p.m. on Sunday, the 17th of May at the Bundara Sport and Recreation Club. 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For more information, contact Peter on 0429 691 827. And you heard about that right here on Star FM. Now, to take us up to the 4 o'clock news, which is only 6 minutes away, Johnny Horton with North to Alaska, and then Bryan Adams, Always Have, Always Will.

And that was Justice Crew there with Que Sera, and ABBA starting us off, Take a Chance on Me. 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Contact Kerry on 0412 087433 to book by Sunday the 21st of June. You heard about that right here on Star FM. Budsy Moreau up now, Biding My Time, and then Bernard Fenning, Wish You Well.

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And that was Whitesnake, Is This Love? And Lone Star Amaze. The Embroil View Club will be holding their next monthly luncheon meeting upstairs at the Embroil RSM Club on Wednesday the 20th of May. Meeting at 10:30 a.m. for an 11 a.m. start. Now, lunch is $25. The guest speaker will be Tanya Arendt and Michael Williams, who will be informing on Koala Rescue. The Embroil View Club members welcomes new members and guests at their meetings on the third Wednesday of each month. For more information, contact Barbara on 0427 062 216. To book or cancel lunch, contact Margaret before 12 noon on Monday the 18th on 67 213 092. And you heard about that right here on Star FM. Now, to take us up to our break, which has not only the Star FM's presenter of the month, but also on this day brought to us by the Embroil RSM Club. Katy Perry last Friday night, and then Delta Goodrum and Brian McFadden, Almost Here.

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2: 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I started the Cool Country Breakfast program 10 years ago.
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5: On this day, May 14th, it was on this day in 1787, delegates gather in Philadelphia to draw up the US Constitution. In 1796, English country doctor Edward Jenner administers his revolutionary cowpox-based vaccine for smallpox in Berkeley, Gloucestershire. In 1938, The Adventures of Robin Hood, starring Errol Flynn and Olivia de Havilland, premieres.
6: When one man alone dared challenge the might of his country's oppressors, Robin Hood, outlaw of Sherwood Forest and his stalwart band, robbing the rich to feed the poor, ready to fight for king, for country, or for maiden fair.
7: Now this forest is wide. It can shelter and clothe and feed a band of good determined men, good swordsmen, good archers, good fighters. Are you with me?
5: In 1940, the Nazis bomb Rotterdam. Around 600 to 900 people are killed and Netherlands surrenders to Germany. In 1943, Australian hospital ship Centaur sinks off the coast of Queensland after being struck by a torpedo fired by a Japanese submarine. 268 of the 332 medical personnel and civilian crew aboard die. In 1962, the US performs an atmospheric nuclear test at Christmas Island. In 1973, Skylab is launched. It is the first space station.
8: 5, 4, 3, 1, 0. And we have a liftoff. The Skylab lifting off the pad now, moving up. Skylab has cleared the tower.
5: In 1989, the final episode of Family Ties, starring Michael J. Fox, airs on NBC with 36 million people viewing the last episode.
9: Well, yes, this is it. Bye.
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11: okay.
10: to you. We'll be talking to you.
11: Bye.
13: Bye, Alex.
9: Love you guys.
11: Aww.
5: In 1991, anti-apartheid activist and politician Winnie Mandela is sentenced to 6 years for complicity in kidnapping and beating of 4 youths, one of whom died. She is freed pending an appeal. In 1998, Seinfeld's final two-part episode, the finale, airs on NBC TV to an estimated 76.3 million viewers, with commercials priced at $2 million for 30 seconds.
11: See, now to me, that button is in the worst possible spot.
12: Really?
11: Oh, yeah. The second button is the key button. It literally makes or breaks the shirt. Look at it. It's too high. It's in no man's land.
12: Haven't we had this conversation before?
11: You think?
12: I think we have.
11: Yeah, maybe we have.
5: In 2013, Brazil becomes the 15th country to legalize same-sex marriage. In 2019, Wikipedia confirms China has banned all versions of its site. In 2020, the global death toll from COVID-19 passes 300,000, with 4.4 million confirmed infections. In 2023, Cyclone Mocha makes landfall at Myanmar near the southern border of Bangladesh, with at least 400 people killed. It's the second strongest storm on record in the North Indian Ocean.
13: Fragile homes didn't stand a chance against 200-kilometer-an-hour winds and downpours that turned streets into rivers as Cyclone Mocha slammed into Myanmar.
5: In 2024, Google unveils new generative AI features at its annual conference, including AI overviews for its search engine.
14: With AI overviews, users can get quick summaries of topics along with links for further exploration, leading to increased user satisfaction and engagement.
5: On this day, May 14th,
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Bruno Mars there with Marry You. It's now 9 or 8 minutes away from 5 o'clock. At 5 o'clock, not only do we have the national news, we also have the local news as well. Now, after the 5 o'clock news, we'll be speaking to Dot from the Inverell Girl Guides to have a bit of a rundown on their bowls fundraiser they're doing on Saturday. But for now, to take us up to the news, Michael Jackson with Beat It, and then George Strait, Shift Work.

0: Star FM National News is brought to you by Byron Street Auto Electrics at 202 Byron Street, Inverell. They stock a wide range of batteries to suit cars, caravans and heavy machinery.
1: Hello there, I'm Terry Daniel. Opposition leader Angus Taylor is shifting the dial in his budget reply speech. There is a contentious plan which would see welfare benefits, including the NDIS, restricted to Australian citizens. There will also be a plan to automatically index tax brackets to inflation so income is keeping up with the cost of living. Mr Taylor believes his plan will help more Australians get ahead.
2: This is a time when Australians are feeling deeply insecure. They are losing hope of the prospect of owning a home, of starting and running a business, of starting a family. That's not the Australia I believe in, and it's not the Australia I grew up in, but it's the Australia I want to see again.
1: Coles is expected to pay tens of millions of dollars in penalties after the federal court ruled the supermarket giant misled shoppers. While price increases were found to be legitimate, Justice Michael O'Byrne ruled they were not sustained for long enough for the subsequent discounts to be considered genuine. Australian Institute Chief Economist Greg Jericho is hopeful the penalty matches the crime.
3: They've made massive profits out of this, but it really needs to send a message both to Coles and the entire industry just how egregious this type of behaviour is, and that it really is outside the bounds of community expectations. So hopefully in the tens of millions, if not even above that.
1: Meanwhile, economists say Woolworths will be feeling nervous after the federal court ruled Coles guilty of misleading customers with its Down Down promotion. The rival supermarket giant is facing near identical allegations from the ACCC, with the ruling still to come. Chief Economist Greg Jericho says Woolworths will be sweating.
3: They seem to either take it in turns or copy each other very closely, and that's certainly what we've seen with this. So I would expect that Woolworths, either they're looking to settle or they would be just feeling like they're also going to be headed for a very similar judgment.
1: The New South Wales Premier has slammed the Albanese government for giving too much money to Victoria in the federal budget after gifting an additional $3.8 billion for Melbourne's controversial suburban rail loop project. Chris Minn says he's tired of subsidising the cash-strapped Allan government's record spending on infrastructure. The Queensland and Western Australian government were also critical. Victorian Premier Jacinta Allan has fired back, saying in previous years Victoria was continually dudded.
4: What does New South Wales, Queensland and WA have in common? They've all got revenues and budgets that are propped up by the mining industry. Victoria collects the lowest tax revenue per head of population than any state, and our economy is not propped up by the mining industry like it is in New South Wales, Queensland and Western Australia.
1: Farmers have welcomed news another 90,000 tonnes of fertiliser is bound for Australia. Mark Dransfield reports.
5: The three shipments have been underwritten by the federal government and are in addition to a 250,000-tonne deal with Indonesia last month. National Farmers Federation Chief Executive Mike Guerin says while the new shipments help bridge supply gaps, much more is needed.
6: I talked to, you know, industry in other overseas countries, should I say, and they wonder aloud about how we got onto some of these spot shipments so quickly. So it's an acknowledgement of the move government made quickly to underwrite it. Is it enough to get us right through the season? No. We've still got about 600,000 tonnes to find.
1: This is Air News. In Brisbane, the Caxton Hotel near the Suncorp Stadium is preparing for another blockbuster weekend for the NRL Magic Round. Thousands of people are expected to descend on the popular street as the festival of footy takes hold. Hotel manager Sterling Farquhar says this is one of the biggest events for the club.
7: Definitely the biggest week. This Saturday is always pretty crazy, and this year, this Sunday, will be like that with the Broncos against the Wars. So, yeah, they're equally as crazy, all the Warriors fans, all the Brewies here. So.
1: The women's state of Origin Game 2 kicks off at Suncorp Stadium tonight, with the Maroons desperate for a win to keep the competition alive. Turning to AFL, and Collingwood great Peter Dacos isn't worried about his son's form ahead of tomorrow night's clash with Sydney. Nick Dacos was kept quiet against the Cats last week and is set to be tagged again by the Sydney Swans. Dacos Senior says Nick is still learning to deal with close attention from his opponents.
8: It can only get easier, and that comes with the lie of the land. You know, if you're playing good football, well, you'll get that attention, and it's sort of, in a sense, a bit of a badge of honour.
1: The AFL action tonight is between the Brisbane Lions and the Geelong Cats. That game played at the Gabba in Brisbane. Australian Independent Radio News.
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9: With the latest from the Star FM newsroom, I'm Jerry Tavera. The New South Wales Auditor-General's performance audit on visiting medical officers and staff specialists has exposed major failures in the system, with the revelations they're billing $1.3 billion per year. The report suggested the current system was left wide open to wholesale theft and fraud, and revealed VMO expenses for 2024-25 were $1.3 billion, which included a single visiting medical officer billing $3.5 million. Visiting medical officers are contracted doctors employed by local health districts and are a vital part of delivering medical care in regional and rural areas. The audit found New South Wales Health lacked effective control over payments, with some large claims approved in under 8 minutes and $4.8 million paid for work over two-year-olds. In response to the audit, New South Wales Health Secretary Susan Pearce says the department has introduced a central oversight system, improved data analytics and processes to detect double billing and overwork. New England MP Barnaby Joyce has questioned the $31 billion blowout of the Inland Rail announced by Infrastructure Minister Catherine King. Speaking on Star FM yesterday, Mr Joyce says when he questioned Minister King in Parliament on Tuesday about the figure and the five largest amounts contributing to the blowout, she could not give a straight answer but blamed the former Deputy Prime Minister for the cost blowout. Mr Joyce says with the announcement of the Inland Rail stopping at parks, the government continues to pour money into the Southern Rail Loop in Melbourne and still wants to build the Sydney-Newcastle fast train. He believes the $31 billion blowout reported by the government is rubbish and a lie.
10: Never believe this is going to cost you $42 billion or $31 billion blowout. That is not the truth. They're not telling you the truth when they say that. And you'll see that on my Facebook post, because they can't identify how they came up with that number. They just say that because they think we're from the country, we're dumb, and we'll never question them. And when we do question them, all you get is loud sort of, oh, it's outrageous, but they can't actually tell you how they came up with $31 billion. The only reason for that number is to scare the chooks. It was never going to cost $42 billion. There was never a $31 billion blowout. That is a lie.
9: A local Hereford stud has exhibited the Grand Champion Hereford Bull at the 61st Hereford's Australia National Show and Sale at Wodonga yesterday. Thornlea Vortex V114, owned by Ben and Annabelle Mooney and family of Thornlea at Little Plain, won the broad ribbon as the Grand Champion Bull. The bull sale will be held today. With seasonal dry conditions being experienced across the region, Local Land Services is urging producers to act early on feral pig control. As feed and water become limited, feral pigs are concentrating around remaining resources, increasing the risk of damage to crops, pastures and infrastructure, and putting additional pressure on livestock production systems. Northwest and Northern Tablelands Local Land Services biosecurity staff say these seasonal conditions create a critical window for control programs where well-planned action can deliver stronger results. Northern Tablelands Local Land Services Project Coordinator Ellie Kite says continued control is critical to further suppress populations, particularly as pigs become more exposed and vulnerable due to reduced food availability and limited ground cover. Adding feral pigs are capable of damaging native habitats and spreading weeds, parasites and diseases. Scented Fun Sand, sold nationally at the Reject Shop, has been recalled due to asbestos contamination risks. The product, available in four colours, blue, green, red and yellow, is loose coloured play sand for children that can be moulded into different shapes. The play sand is being recalled because it may contain traces of asbestos, which is a prohibited substance in Australia and may cause a risk to health. The products were sold between the 13th of January 2025 and the 7th of May this year. Consumers are asked to stop using the product immediately and attend in-store or contact the Reject Shop with proof of purchase to arrange a full refund. Uber is growing in presence in Inverell and is calling on more locals to get behind the wheel as demand for rides in regional New South Wales continues to grow. With residents and visitors choosing the ride share to move around town, Uber is encouraging locals to consider earning flexibly as a driver partner. Daniel Lopez from Uber Australia and New Zealand says the expansion offers a way for residents to earn as more people look for flexible working opportunities that fit around their existing lifestyle, adding drivers can and choose their own hours, allowing them to balance driving with family, study or other commitments. Becoming an Uber driver partner typically takes 3 to 4 weeks from sign-on to first trip, meaning new driver partners can be ready to help move in Varel by spring. That's the latest from the Star FM newsroom. I'm Jerry Tavera.
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13: It's 11 minutes past 5 and welcome to the third hour of Drive Time today, Thursday on Star FM. Now the temperature at the moment is 20.1 degrees. We have 44% relative humidity, an easterly wind of 13 kilometres per hour with gusts of up to 23 kilometres per hour. The barometric pressure is 1024.8 hectopascals and the fire danger is moderate. Coming up for tomorrow, Friday, 22 degrees, a sunny or cloudy day, 10 degrees overnight tonight. Very little chance of very little rain, so very much like today. Now, to start this third hour off, we have Bev Harrell with Come On Over to Our Place. Then we're going to speak to Dot.

0: Now, good afternoon, Dot.
1: Good afternoon, Beth.
0: It's always good when you hear that voice in the headphones. You know you've pressed all the right buttons.
1: Oh, that's a bonus.
0: It is a bonus. Now, you'd like to give us a rundown of your fundraiser on Saturday?
1: Yes, our birthday is coming.
0: You need to tell us who you are and where you're from.
1: Okay. I'm Dot and I'm with the Inverell Girl Guides. I'm the leader of youth. Now, we're having a bowls day this coming Saturday at Sporties in Inverell. We're fundraising for our district manager and her husband, who have got some ongoing medical things going on. Her husband was diagnosed at the beginning of December with an acute nasal carcinoma, so we decided that they'd given 38 years plus to guiding and other community groups in Inverell, so we wanted to give a little bit back as service is part of our thing. So we wanted to give back. We've had a great response. I put it out the other week. We have had so many people come forward, businesses, members of our community that have been either touched or wanted to just reached out and have gifted us some lovely prizes for a raffle, and we're going to have a silent auction as well as, well, I've always called it a Dutch auction. Apparently the proper term is a scent auction. So we'll have a bat there as well. It's been phenomenal what we've been given. We'll have a sausage sizzle for the afternoon. We will be running social bowls. We haven't asked anyone to pay, but if you've got a team of three, or even if you're an individual, please come and let me know because we can still fit you into play. We're going to have a sort of like a round robin system of that, and we do have some prizes for the winners. What else would you like to know?
0: You said it starts at 2 o'clock.
1: It starts at 2 o'clock, and it will be very prompt at 2 o'clock because, I'm standing outside now, and we're starting to lose light. So the light's starting to come on, so we will lose light. So we need to push through and try to get as many people on that green as we can, and have as much fun as we can throughout the afternoon before the lights beat us.
0: So there'll be other things to do if you're not a bowly person.
1: Yes, we're going to have a few novelty events. I'm going to have some colouring in for the kids to do. So it is a family event, so please come along. I'll have some stuff for the kids to amuse them as well. We will have some novelty events throughout the afternoon that you can jump in and chuck a donation and have a play and have some fun with. So, yeah, it's not only bowls. We are going to just make it a family sort of afternoon.
0: And Max will be there. You can go down and have a chat with him. He's very happy to talk about his condition.
1: He's very open and very, very, it's been a journey for him, and he's quite happy to sit and discuss with people on this journey so that people understand that it's not just as simple as, you know, and it isn't. And like, we all know it, that we all live in our own little world, but, you know, cancer's very easy and it's so common in our community that we seem to think that, oh, someone's got cancer, it's nothing. It is a big deal for them as well as their family around them, and their spouses. It's life-changing. So, yeah, he's quite happy to come and talk, and I think he will actually... Hopefully he will be able to give a speech on the afternoon and tell us a bit more about his journey there, but he will be quite happy to sit informally. And yourself will be there, so come and have a chat to you, and because you are his spouse, so you have copped it as well. So, you know, we will have other members of his children as well as his grandchildren there, supporting on the day, so that will be nice.
0: So if you can't come at 2 and stay all afternoon, can they just drop in and out through the afternoon?
1: They are more than welcome to drop in and out throughout the afternoon, whatever time suits. I'm heading in at about 1 o'clock. but I have raffle tickets already available. If they call into the office at the Inverell Motel between 9 and 1 tomorrow or Saturday morning, should be able to help them, or someone will be able to help them buy some tickets. They are $2 each or 3 for $5. But I also am carrying a little book around in my little green buzz box. So, I can get tickets to them if they can't get to the motel, and they flick me a message or phone call.
0: Okay, that number is?
1: 0468920910.
0: Very good. So if you'd like to buy a ticket, just give Dot a call or call into the Inverell Motel from 9 a.m. until 12 noon on tomorrow or Saturday.
1: Yep.
0: Okay, well, thank you very much. I'll let you get back to your other life choices.
1: I'm watching two children play with clubs, so that's very interesting. So, yes.
0: Well, all right, then. Well, thank you very much, and hopefully Saturday will be a good event for you.
1: I'm hoping it will be. It's going to be. I'm positive it will be fantastic.
0: I'm sure. And the only thing that could make it better, if it rained.
1: Nope.
0: It's not going to
1: rain.
0: It's not going to rain?
1: No, it can rain Sunday.
0: Rain on Sunday. Actually, I think it's predicted on Sunday.
1: Yes, that's okay. It can rain on Sunday.
0: So, all right then. Well, thank you very much for sharing that with us and for joining us this afternoon.
1: Thank you very much for having me.
0: You have a great day.
1: Bye.
0: Bye.

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Maroon 5 there with Girls Like You and Tones and I Fly Away. It's 25 minutes away from 6 o'clock after the 6 o'clock news. Brett is in with Pub Night. I wonder what's for dinner tonight. Anyhow, coming up now we have Adam Harvey with Kids and Brian McFadden. Just Say So.

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0: And that was Elton John there with I'm Still Standing, Culture Club, Do You Really Want to Hurt Me? Now, Brett's in the studio. What is for dinner tonight?
1: We've got beef cheeks on tonight.
0: Beef cheeks?
1: Mashed potato and some wilted green vegetables.
0: So oh. Calm down. Beef cheeks, mashed potato and wilted green vegetables. Yeah, well, that's not happening at our house.
1: We might even pop a bottle of red.
0: Oh, so I just knock on the door three times and he'll slip out and open it and get you something good to eat. Well, after that, we're having chicken legs done in the slow cooker with a few veggies. Now, a couple of songs to take us up to the 6 o'clock news. Berlin, Take My Breath Away, and Zac Brown Band with Chicken Fried. Well, you could hardly call them chicken slow cooked. Wouldn't make much of a song.

Place there with So Lonely. I hope you're not like that out there tonight. Hunters and Collectors before that with Do You See What I See. You're on Star FM 91.9. It's 6:15. Some Bon Jovi.

0: put ends there. Dirty Creatures. Ooh, no good. Kip Moore before that with I'm to Blame, and we kicked it all off with Bon Jovi. Have a nice day. You're on Star FM 91.9. We've got a few words coming up from our sponsors, then The Offspring.
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Finger 11 there with Paralyzer. The Offspring before that with I Want You Bad. You're on Star FM 91.9. You're with Brett now. The Inverell McIntyre Lions Club drew their MIDI Lotto competition last Saturday, the 9th of May 2026. The numbers drawn out were 1, 12, 5, 13, 9 and 4. There was one winning ticket with the winner taking home the jackpot of $3,945. Fantastic. The new jackpot is now $845, which would still be quite nice. The ticket buyers are asked to pick six numbers from 20. The next draw will take place at the Imperial Hotel this Saturday, the 16th of May, 2026. Tickets are $1 each for two chances to win the jackpot. Tickets can be obtained from Lennon's Butchery and various businesses throughout Inverell and from the sales table in Byron Street on Thursdays and Fridays. Remember, you heard it here first on Star FM.

0: Timberland there with Nelly Furtado and Justin Timberlake. What a great track there. Give It To Me. Silverchair before that with Freak. Great Australian band. We've got a few words coming up from our sponsors, then one from the Beatles.
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Prince there with 1999. That was a long time ago, wasn't it? The Beatles before that with A Day in the Life. You're on Star FM 91.9. We've got a couple to take us up to the national news. Stone Temple Pilots and Jelly Roll.

one and only Foo Fighters there with This Is A Call. Michael Jackson before that with Don't Stop Till You Get Enough. How good was that? You're on Star FM 91.9. We've got a Rolling Stones song here. Going out to Reggie at Dilungra.

0: Black Keys there with Lonely Boy. The Rolling Stones before that with Faraway Eyes. Don't you love that that country drawl, I suppose you'd call it, from a Pommy guy. It's awesome. We've got a few words coming up from our sponsors, and then some cake.
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0: Great song there by Beck, Loser. How good is it? No, I'm not going to say anything. Crazy Town before that with Butterfly. You're on Star FM 91.9. You're with Brett. Got a few words coming up from our sponsors, then the Bloodhound Gang.
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1: A large collection of small engines and machinery will feature in the clearance sale to be conducted by Lehman Stock and Property account Phil and Dorothy Myhill on Saturday the 13th of June. The sale will be held at Poplar Farm, Captain Dam Road. It will commence at 10am. 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
7: Well now, we call this the act of mating, but there are several other very important differences between human beings and animals that you should know about.

Bloodhound Gang there with The Bad Touch. Before that, we had, Beck, Loser, Crazy. We've got a couple to take us up to the evening news, you could say, the Star FM National News. Here's a classic by NXS, and then the Rolling Stones.

0: Star FM National News is brought to you by Byron Street Auto Electrics at 202 Byron Street in Verrell. They stock a wide range of batteries to suit cars, caravans and heavy machinery.
1: Hello there, I'm Terry Daniel. The federal government claims immigration levels have continued to decline since they came to office. Labor says there are now 45% less people entering the country than the post-COVID peak in 2023. The opposition argues immigration remains too high and will pursue a policy to ensure new arrivals don't outpace housing. But Home Affairs Minister Tony Burke has told Parliament migration levels are coming down.
2: Net overseas migration is now 45% lower than it was at its peak. And what's important to remember, when it reached that peak, every single migration setting when it hit its peak were the migration settings left by the former government.
1: A repatriation flight carrying six passengers to Australia from a virus-stricken cruise ship will arrive in Perth on Friday. A critical care team is in place at the special facility where they'll quarantine for 3 weeks. Federal Health Minister Mark Butler says strict testing is being undertaken.
3: The six passengers are still in good health. They have all tested negative for hantavirus and are showing no symptoms. All passengers and all crew members will travel this flight for its duration in full PPE.
1: In South Australia, the first industrial action in the Malinauskas government's second term will come from the Nursing Federation. Nurses and midwives will ramp up the action to rolling workplace stoppages as part of their ongoing push for better pay and conditions. The Federation's Elizabeth DeBars says there hasn't been a revised enterprise agreement with the state government since the March election.
4: So whilst the industrial action starts on Monday, that's what I'd describe as low level, and we're getting 3 weeks official notice commencing today for the actual, you know, what we'd describe as escalated action.
1: Independent Senator Tammy Tyrrell has decided to join the Labor Party, giving the government 30 seats in the upper house of federal parliament. Senator Tyrrell was a member of the Jackie Lambie network before falling out with Senator Lambie in 2024. The Prime Minister has praised Senator Tyrrell's advocacy across a number of issues and believes she will be an important addition to the Labor team. The New South Wales Liberals are vowing to improve access to men's health services if they win the next state election. New South Wales leader Kelly Sloane believes too many men are dying early and many from preventable causes. Shadow Parliamentary Secretary for Men's Health, Matt Cross, says it's important to start the conversation.
5: I did not take my health as seriously as I should have, almost died from that. So we're starting a conversation, particularly here in New South Wales, to say, men, you need to start talking about your health, take it seriously, because sadly, it's going to cost lives.
1: Briefly, in other news, new research has found most people don't believe AI will take their job. The report found while more than AI use in the workplace had doubled in the last year, most respondents had no concerns about job security as a result. And there'll be no more famous faces in the jungle doing crazy challenges. Channel 10's I'm a Celebrity, Get Me Out of Here has been axed after poor ratings for this year's series. Finally, to the Australian share market, the All Ords has closed up 4 points at 88.84. One Australian dollar was buying around 72.61 US cents. This is Air News. The AFL has rewarded informed teams, including Sydney Swans and Geelong Cats, with primetime matches in the next fixture block. Strugglers Carlton, Essendon and Richmond miss out on Thursday and Friday games from round 16 to 22. The Geelong Cats take on the Brisbane Lions to kick off round 10 with a grand final rematch coming up for tonight's AFL. Looking at cricket, and the Sydney Thunder look to have pulled off one of the biggest coups in Big Bash history. News Corp are reporting English cricket legend Andrew Flintoff will coach the Sydney Thunder side. NRL and the Broncos and the Warriors will go into battle in day three of Magic Round in Brisbane. The team bolstered by the return of Adam Reynolds and newcomer Philip Coates. Broncos veteran Ben Hunt says it's going to be a tough game.
6: Yeah, they're absolutely flying at the moment. And he has a young halfback over there, Tanner Boyd's actually, you know, playing some of the best footy we've seen from him. And yeah, they're playing some excellent footy. You know, it's going to be a tough game for us. And, you know, this rain that's around is not really helping us with the second last game on Sunday.
1: And thousands of footy fans heading to Suncorp for the NRL Magic Round are being encouraged to have a skin check at the same time. A mobile clinic is being set up in the car park by the Australian Skin Cancer Foundation, offering skin checks for free. 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
7: 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It's quite an amazing bit of technology, and we're just really proud to bring it to Suncorp Stadium.
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9: 13 degrees out there in the beautiful Sapphire City. The humidity's at 78%. The wind's coming from the south-southeast at 7 k's an hour and gusting up to 11. There's no rain in the little rain gauge, so we missed out, unfortunately. Fire danger rating is moderate, so keep an eye out for that sort of stuff, but that's dropping off a little bit as well. What's going to happen tomorrow? 23 degrees, top temperature, 7 overnight. Not much chance of rain tomorrow. Saturday's looking cloudy, 24 degrees, top temperature, 10% chance of 1 mil, so not much there. Sunday, maybe a late afternoon shower there, 30% chance of 1 to 5 with a top of 24 degrees. Monday's when the big rain looks like it's going to come in, 21 degrees top temperature, 80% chance of 10 to 20 mil. So that would be absolutely fantastic. Bit the same on Tuesday, 20 degrees top temperature, 70% chance of 10 to 20. Wednesday, possible shower with a top of 19 there, 60% chance of 1 to 5. So a good chance of rain over those 3 days. So we'll see what happens. Thursday, clearing shower with a top of 20 degrees. Here on Star FM 91.9, you're with Brett. We're in the last hour of pub night. We've had our beef cheeks. We're waiting for dessert. What is it, sticky date or a bit of tiramisu? How good would that be? That'd be nice. Well, I'd probably just have a caramel like a while or something. That might get me through. But hopefully the music will get us through. Let's get some... Get some on. Let's get it started. Star FM. 21.9. Pub night. How good is it?

Shame, shame, shame there, boy. Aerosmith, shame on you. Ice House before that with I Can't Help Myself. You're on Star FM. It's 8:15. Here's Spy versus Spy.

0: there with his pony. Spy vs. Spy there with Don't Tear It Down. Before that, you're on Star FM 91.9. You're with Brett. We've got a few words coming up from our sponsors, including the presenter of the month.
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0: Was there with Feel Good Incorporated live before that with I Alone. You're on Star FM 91.9. You're with Brett. It's just gone 8:30. I hope you're having a great night out there. Here's some Robin Thicke with a bit of Pharrell.
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0: Jimmy and the Boys there with I'm Not Like Everybody Else. 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It's 20 to 9. We've got
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0: Jamiroquai there with Deeper Underground. Garbage before that, Only Happy When It Rains. Well, that's about it for me. I hope you have a great weekend and a great Friday leading up to it. I'll talk to you again on Monday afternoon from Monday Afternoon Madness. Stay classy. Talk to you then.
1: Break them.

0: Fulty's the name. 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And I... Oh, bollocks! 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
0: Well, call McLaughlin Smash Repairs, 17 Mansfield Street in Morrell.
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0: 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Ole, ole!
1: Oh, Sissy, McLaughlin's.
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0: Fulty's the name. I'll just show you to your room while Manuel parks your car. 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And I... Oh, bollocks, now what?
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0: Morning Fault is the name. I'll just show you to your room while Manuel parks your car. I do hope you enjoy your stay. And I... Oh, bollocks! Now what?
1: 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I crash car!
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0: Morning Faulty's the name. I'll just show you to your room while Manuel parks your car. 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And I... Oh, bollocks! Now what?
1: Mr. Faulty, Mr. Faulty, I crash car.
0: Well, call McLaughlin Smash Repairs, 17 Mansfield Street in Morrell.
1: K?
0: McLaughlin's.
1: K?
0: Smash Repairs. Phone 67212101. Ole, ole!
1: Oh, Sissy, McLaughlin's.
0: Oh, God, it'd be easier to train a monkey.
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0: bushes out there. 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
1: Star FM National News is brought to you by Byron Street Auto Electrics at 202 Byron Street in Verrell. They stock a wide range of batteries to suit cars, caravans and heavy machinery.
2: Good morning, I'm Lee Harrison. The opposition has pledged to create a Future Generations Fund to help pay down debt and build infrastructure. The coalition says when resource revenues are higher than forecast, 80 cents of each dollar would be poured into the fund. A quarter of the money would be directed to regional areas. Delivering his budget reply, Liberal leader Angus Taylor says the policy will benefit the nation.
3: An Australia where we have confidence in our nation's future. An Australia where we have hope and optimism. This isn't the Australia we know today. But we have known it and we can know it again.
2: The opposition has also announced a $22 billion package which would gradually deliver a $1,000 tax cut to most workers by 2032. Mr. Taylor would also cap migration and restrict 17 welfare benefits to Australian citizens only. Coles is facing potentially significant penalties after it was found to have misled customers with its down-down promotions. A federal court judge has found price increases on sampled products were not artificial, but weren't in effect long enough before being used to show savings under the promotion. Former ACCC Chair Alan Fells says he believes Coles could be forced to pay hundreds of millions of dollars.
4: For the reasons that so many people were affected, it affects the cost of living. It was deliberate and sustained and deceptive.
2: A Sydney doctor has been charged with assaulting multiple patients over the span of almost 40 years. The 70-year-old has been arrested following a search of his Waterloo practice. Detectives allege he sexually assaulted four patients between 1988 and March this year. The WA Agricultural Minister is set to request an independent investigation into dingoes being classed as pests and the potential phasing out of 1080 poison baiting. The review, called for by the Animal Justice Party, will also explore non-lethal management options. Animal Justice Party MP Amanda Dawn says the current approach to dingoes is inhumane as well as a danger to wildlife and domestic dogs.
5: There has been decades of lethal control of dingoes and nothing has changed. The motion is about establishing if WA's approach to dingo management is still scientifically sound, ethical and ecological. We have a choice. Defend inherited systems that are clearly not working or listen, investigate and evolve with the science.
2: And the American National Recording Registry has added 25 more items to its collection, spanning the history of recorded sound. For the first time, artists from the 21st century have been included, including Taylor Swift and Beyoncé, with Single Ladies Put a Ring on It. Recordings from the Go-Go's and Weezer have also been included. This is Air News. The Geelong Cats have thumped the Brisbane Lions in a grand final rematch at the Gabba. Terry Daniel reports.
6: Cats playmaker Sean Manor revealed he'd never played at the Gabba before, but he ended with a career-best performance of 5 goals and 30 disposals. He was very happy with his team's win on Fox Footy.
7: I never played at the Gabba, so that was pretty electric. But, I think we spoke good all week. Like, what a class effort they are, obviously, reigning premiers. And to come up here and actually take a big scalp is obviously good for our season. So, we're pretty happy about that.
6: The Cats winning by 41 points, 17-15-117 to the Lions 11-10-76. Terry Daniel, Air Sport.
2: New South Wales has claimed the Women's State of Origin series after winning their second match against Queensland 14 points to 10. Blues player Kezia Apps says she's proud of her team.
8: Yeah, it's always tough up here. Queensland are a really tough side, our heart was in our chest there on that last little bit, but just super proud of the girls' efforts.
2: There's reports the Sydney Thunder has signed English legend Andrew Flintoff as their Big Bash coach. And the first ever FIFA World Cup final halftime entertainment's been announced, featuring Madonna, Shakira and BTS. The big one will be held on Sunday, July 19 at the New Jersey Stadium. Australian Independent Radio News.
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10: And a very good morning. Welcome along, All Star Breakfast, on this Friday morning. We've reached Friday, aren't you? Happy about that. Friday, the 15th day of May. Let's have a look at the weather for you this morning. 6 overnight low in Inverell, 24 yesterday's high. Forecast today for the region is a partly cloudy day. Medium chance of showers later today, but a mostly sunny day forecast for Inverell. East-south-easterly winds at 15 to 25 kilometres an hour. There is a 10% chance of rain, under a mill of rain forecast. The fire danger rating and the UV index both at moderate. Cloudy conditions for the weekend. Then rain forecast for Monday, Tuesday, Wednesday, mostly sunny Thursday. Best chance of rain looks like it's Monday. 70% chance of rain, 10 to 20 mils. That sounds promising, doesn't it? Oh, let's do more rain dancing. 70% chance of rain on Tuesday as well, 5 to 10 mils. So certainly looking forward to that if it does eventuate. Maximum temperatures, mid-20s down to high teens next week. And minimums ranging between 5 and 12 degrees. Heading for tops today, 23 Inverell, 17 Glen, Warrielder 26, 25 Bingra, 18 Armidale and Tamworth 24. Currently 7.5 degrees in town, 95% relative humidity. Winds are calm, no rain to report since 9 yesterday. And sunrise this morning will be at 28 to 7. Sunset this evening will be at 11 past 5. That's your latest weather update right here at 91.9 Star FM, Inverell's community station. Welcome you to the All-Star Breakfast this morning. And good morning to Darren, also to Patty. It looks like she's going home from hospital today. That's good news. And Beverly, good morning. Hope you have a wonderful day and a great weekend. Thank you for your well wishes this morning. Coming up, we'll bring you the horoscopes next half hour. School news after 7. Tom Cattell from the Emerald Lions Club joins us after 7. On this day at 20 past 7, Secret Sounds up to $2,230. We'll do that around 20 to 8. Check to see if any financial members are having birthdays today. We've got Hayley Reynolds joining us after 8. For Glorious Guida, Mystery Voice up to $350. We'll do that at 20 past 8. And in Star FM Chart Toppers, we're going back to the year of 2013. So, we'll look back at, what was that, 13 years ago, would you believe? On this day, the songs that were charting. So that's what we have for Star FM Chart Toppers this morning. Coming up also, we have the local news in the headlines this morning. Member for the Northern Tablelands, Brenda Moylan, has backed growing concerns from rural communities, nurses and local councils on the ever-increasing reliance on virtual emergency department care in regional hospitals. Inverell Shire Council has warned of the dangers of fires igniting when batteries are placed in curbside bins, stressing batteries cannot go in curbside bins. A bull from a local Hereford stud, which was crowned the Grand Champion Hereford Bull at the 61st Hereford's Australian National Show and Sale at Wodonga on Wednesday, has been sold. And we'll also tell you that the Inverell Hawks are back at Varley Oval, hoping to continue their unbeaten start to the season when they tackle the Gyra Super Spuds tomorrow in round 5 of the Group 19, a rugby league competition. We'll give you those details and more coming up at 6:30 here at Star FM. It is your All-Star Breakfast. Good morning. It's Friday. 8 past 6. Let's kick it off with a classic from Ian Moss, Tugger's Daughter, here at Star FM. Good morning.

0: It's your all-star breakfast, the Easy Beats and She's So Fine. Also there, Anita Ward, Ring My Bell, and Ian Moss, Tucker's daughter. Good morning, wherever you are. Welcome along, all-star breakfast. Good morning to Nige. Yeah, happy Friday, mate. You have a good day. Also to Robin. It's been wet here. Now, she's been in France. And, yes, there is predicted rain here as well, Robin. So, keep on tuning in all the way over in France. Good morning to Darren, Pat and Beverly. Pat, tell me what song you want to hear and I'll see what I can do for you. It's your all-star breakfast. I tell you what, yesterday's Inroad Breast Cancer Support Group's Mother's Day luncheon, wonderful attendance yet again, around 212 women there. It was fantastic. Nice to have the grandson there as well. So it was good. And we had a bit of fun and gossiped, as you do. But well done to all organisers of the luncheon. It's 19 past six.
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0: 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Good morning. A little bit of Becky Cole for your Friday.

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3: With the latest from the Star FM newsroom, I'm Jerry Tavera. Member for the Northern Tablelands, Brendan Moylan, has back growing concerns.

0: stop commissioning inquiries and start implementing the recommendations already handed down by the Parliamentary Inquiry into Rural and Regional Healthcare. Star FM have reached out to Minister for Regional Health, Ryan Park, for comment. Inverell Shire Council is warned of the dangers of fires igniting when batteries are placed in curbside bins, stressing batteries cannot go in curbside bins. Council says when batteries are improperly disposed of, they pose a significant safety and environmental risk and may lead to fires in trucks, waste facilities and houses. Disposal of large batteries like laptops, TV batteries and lead acid batteries can be dropped off at the Community Recycling Centre at the Inverell Landfill on the Burdenshaw Road, while household batteries can be dropped off at the Community Recycling Centre, Council's Administration Building in Otho Street and Inverell Shire Public Library. A bull from a local Hereford stud which was crowned the Grand Champion Hereford Bull at the 61st Hereford's Australia National Show and Sale at Wodonga on Wednesday has been sold. Thornley Vortex V114, owned by Ben and Annabelle Monian family of Thornley at Little Plain, sold yesterday for $55,000. He was purchased by Glendon Park and Mawara Genetics from Victoria. Return and Earn is partnering with children's education charity, the Smith Family, hoping to raise $200,000 to help children and young people experiencing disadvantage create better futures through the power of education. The six-month partnership, running until the 18th of October, encourages people across New South Wales to turn bottles into books, with every 30 eligible drink containers recycled to fund one book for a student. The Smith Family CEO, Doug Taylor, says the Learning for Life program partners with 780 Australian schools and supports almost 72,000 students, adding education is the key to breaking the cycle of disadvantage. Every eligible bottle and can donated to the Smith Family at a Return and Earn machine, depot or via the Return and Earn app will contribute 10 cents towards the $200,000 fundraising goal, which will result in 10,000 book packs for 10,000 disadvantaged students. To sport now, the Inverell Hawks are back at Varley Oval, hoping to continue their unbeaten start to the season when they tackle the Gyra Super Spuds tomorrow in Round 5 of the Group 19 Rugby League competition. Hawks first grade coach Jamie McCormack says despite coming off a big loss to Glenninnis last week, Gyra will be out to atone for the loss and will be keen to inflict the Hawks' first defeat of the year. McCormack is expecting a tough game.
1: Definitely, Gyra will be a completely different side this week than what they were last week. The community would have gave it to them all week about their performance and they'll come over here breathing fire and ready to try and take us out.
0: In other matches, the Tinga Tigers will travel to Glenninnis tomorrow to face the Magpies, while on Sunday the Warrielder Wombats host the Moree Boomerangs. The Barrabool Bulldogs and the Yarralla Tigers have the bye. The Central North Rugby competition has the weekend off due to the 2026 New South Wales Country Rugby Union Championships being held in Tamworth this weekend. The Inverell Highlanders have two players selected for the Central North men's squad, with Harry King and Harry Newnham earning a Guernsey, who have started the season off exceptionally well. Highlanders first grade coach Jim Anola says both boys deserve their selection in the rep team, with Harry King solid in defence and also has the ability to take on the line, while Harry Newnham can find space and manipulate late defences. Tom Nikolic has been selected for the Central North Colts, while Harry Goddard has withdrawn from the men's squad after picking up an injury last weekend. Nola has been selected to lead the Central North women's squad. Inverell FC are on the road to Tamworth tomorrow to tackle South Tamworth United in Round 9 of the Northern Inland Premier League. First grade co-coach Warwick Reddit says last week's win steadied the ship after three successive draws and will be hoping to close the gap on Moore Creek on the points table. Reddit says they go into the game without a couple of players due to injury, but adds they need to be focused and get back to the style of football that will bring them success. Inverell FC's thirds and fourth grade teams are at home at the Sports Complex against Gyra United tomorrow, while the women's first and second grade teams fight it out tomorrow at the Sports Complex as part of their Ladies' Day, with the game starting at 5 p.m. The Inverell Saints head to Armidale tomorrow to face the New England Nomads at Bellevue Oval in Round 5 of the AFL Northwest competition. Saints men's coach Hayden Chappell will be looking to his charges to break the run of losses and get back on the winners list, but expects the Nomads to be stronger on home turf. Meantime, the Saints women go into their match with the Nomads as hot favourites. After regaining form last week against the Gunnedah Poo Jets, women's coach Chris Paye will ensure the girls don't get ahead of themselves, but are keen to continue their winning ways. In the other game tomorrow, the Gunnedah Bulldogs host the Tamworth Kangaroos. That's the latest from the Star FM newsroom. I'm Jerry Tavares.

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2: 8 degrees currently in town, 94% relative humidity after an overnight low of 624. Yesterday's high forecast today for the Sapphire City is a mostly sunny day. East-southeasterly winds at 15 to 25 kilometres an hour, no real chance of rain, and the fire danger rating and the UV index both at moderate. Now, for the weekend, mostly cloudy conditions are forecast, tops of 24 degrees for both days, and the rain pops in next week. Best chance of rain, they're saying Monday, 70% chance of rain. 10 to 20 mils, we can only hope. Heading for tops today, 24 Tamworth, 18 Armidale, 25 Bingara, 26 Warrielder, 17 Gleninus, and 23 for Inverell. Now, no rain to report since 9 yesterday, and sunrise this morning was at 28 to 7. Sunset this evening will be at 11 past 5. That's your latest weather update right here at 91.9 Star FM in Varel's Community Station, welcoming you to your All-Star Breakfast this morning. Hope you're ready for a great weekend. Now, just wanted to check something out here. And give it a little bit of a bell, because I think it's on this weekend. Yeah, I can't find it. As usual, can't find it, but it's all good. Ah, yes, the Inverell Girl Guides invites the community to help raise funds for the ongoing medical costs and after a cancer diagnosis for Max Hamilton with an afternoon of social bowls family fun. Now, this is happening tomorrow, 2 p.m. at Inverell Sporties. So go along and raise some coin for Max, obviously diagnosed with an illness, I should say. So if you've got the opportunity to go down and check it out, go down tomorrow from 2 at Inverell Sporties. You heard it here at Star FM. Coming up this half hour, we'll check in with today's horoscopes. Thanks to Annabelle's Real Estate. And after 7, we'll have Tom Cattell in from the Inverell Lions Club. But right now, it's Men at Work.

0: the Birds and Mr. Tambourine Man right here, Star FM, Gloria Gaynor, I Will Survive, and also their Men at Work in Who Can It Be Now here at 13 to 7. Welcome along. It is your all-star breakfast. Jerry in the driver's seat through till 9. Coming up after the break, we'll check in with today's horoscopes thanks to our friends at Annabelle's Real Estate.
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8: 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Cancer, a yearning to do something spontaneously needs serious thought. Leo, you may be judged unfairly by others, but those in the know will have your back. Virgo, before you walk out the door, check to make sure you've got everything. Libra, with a busy social calendar coming up, it's a good time to rest up now. Scorpio, forget looking for someone to blame, just accept it and get on with it. Sagittarius, be prepared as some colleagues are not going to play ball. Capricorn, you'd be wise to do your own research, then make up your mind. Aquarius, someone close may try to interfere with arrangements already made. Pisces, there's no time for idle chit-chat, you need to get to the point. And that's today's horoscope.
0: Today's horoscopes thanks to our friends and sponsors, the Inverell RSM Club, right here, Star FM. This is going out to Patty, who'll be dancing her way out of hospital. Hope you enjoy this one. This is Good Times, 9 away from 7, All-Star Breakfast. We're

0: Jimmy Barnes, Lay Down Your Guns, all the way from 1990 here at Star FM. Also to Alan Jackson and Good Times. They're going out to Paddy, who's going to be rocking out of hospital today, I believe. So good luck. Hope you have a good weekend. Tom Cattell will join us after 7 o'clock from the Inver Alliance Club, keeping us up to date with what's going on with the Inver Alliance Club. We'll catch up with him after school news. It's now 7 o'clock.
1: 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They stock a wide range of batteries to suit cars, caravans and heavy machinery.
2: Good morning, I'm Lee Harrison. The Albanese government has accused the opposition of producing a budget reply full of uncosted nonsense. Nelson Scott reports.
3: A $22 billion tax cut is among the big spending items outlined in the coalition's budget reply. Under the plan, tax brackets will be indexed to inflation, handing most Australian workers about $1,000 over 4 years. Liberal leader Angus Taylor has told Parliament it's the right thing to do.
4: Australians will be rewarded, keep more, and get ahead.
3: But senior government minister Claire O'Neill argues there's no detail on how the opposition would pay for its promises.
5: What they got was uncosted nonsense.
3: The coalition has also announced plans to slash the nation's migration rate, increase defence spending, and establish a fund to pay down the nation's debt and build infrastructure. Nelson Scott, Canberra.
2: A woman's been released from hospital and into police custody after allegedly punching a 46-year-old paramedic in the groin and scratching a policewoman in Sydney. After a Concern for Welfare report, emergency services were called to Hyde Park, where the woman tried to leave during treatment. The 23-year-old will front court this morning, charged with assaulting a frontline health worker and assaulting police. A plane carrying 6 passengers from a hantavirus-hit cruise ship has left the Netherlands on its way to WA. Alex Riddell reports.
6: The RAAF plane is expected to arrive at Pearce Air Base around 11 a.m. on Friday local time. The passengers will then be transferred to the nearby quarantine facility in Bullsbrook, approximately 40 kilometres northeast of Perth. On board is 4 Australians, a permanent resident from the UK and a New Zealander. The passengers are not showing any symptoms of hantavirus. They will isolate at the facility for 3 weeks and undergo continuous testing. Federal Health Minister Mark Butler says all precautions have been taken.
7: There are very strict conditions about the flight, about the landing, and about the quarantine arrangements at Bullsbrook.
6: Alex Riddell, Perth.
2: China's president's believed to have warned his US counterpart the countries could clash if the issue of Taiwan is not handled properly. Xi Jinping and Donald Trump have met during the American leader's visit to China. The Chinese readout featured a reference to the warning, but the US summary made no mention of Taiwan. Scientists say the developing El Niño in the Pacific Ocean could be one of the strongest on record. Global forecasters warn it's still looking more likely we could see what's called a super El Niño, where sea surface temperatures climb 1.5 degrees above normal. And British Health Secretary Wes Streeting has resigned, saying he's lost confidence in Keir Starmer's leadership, which could pave the way for him to launch a leadership challenge. This is Air News. The New South Wales Blues have taken a 2-0 series lead after John Strange's side prevailed in last night's Women's State of Origin game in Brisbane. Terry Daniel reports.
8: The New South Wales Blues scored a back-to-back series win when they defeated the Queensland Maroons in the second Women's State of Origin match, 14-10 at Suncorp Stadium. Player of the match Blues Jessie Southwell telling Nine she's already thinking about a clean sweep 3-0 series win.
9: It was a very special game and I'm glad we got it done, but I think we want to redeem ourselves from last year and kind of sweep the series, so I think, yeah, we're really looking forward to game 3.
8: Terry Daniel, Air Sport.
2: Round 10 of the AFL's gotten underway with the grand final rematch, and this time a win for the Cats 117 to the Lions 76. Geelong's Tom Stewart has told Fox Footy it wasn't easy playing Brisbane at the Gabba.
10: This is probably the hardest place to come and play footy, to be honest with you. It wasn't too long ago when they did that to us, so it was nice to come up here off a short turnaround and put in a good performance.
2: And Reds prop Massimo Deluters will return to the side for Saturday's clash against the Western Force. But Queensland will be without their skipper Fraser McRae, who's been granted a week of regeneration. Australian Independent Radio News.
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0: 679 low in Inverell, 24 yesterday's high, a partly cloudy day for the region, medium chance of showers, more likely later today, though a mostly sunny day forecast for Inverell. East-south-easterly winds at 15 to 25 kilometres an hour, 10% chance of rain, under a mill of rain forecast, moderate the fire danger and the UV index. Looking ahead to the weekend, mostly cloudy conditions are forecast. Rain forecast also Monday, Tuesday, Wednesday, then turning back to mostly sunny conditions Thursday. Best chance of rain is Monday, 70% chance of rain, 10 to 20 mils, we can only hope. Heading for tops today, 24 Tamworth, 18 Armidale, 25 Bingra, 26 Warrielder, 17 Glen and Inverell, heading for 23 degrees. At the moment we're at 8 degrees, 94% relative humidity, winds are calm, no rain to report since 9 yesterday, and sunrise this morning was at 28 to 7, sunset this evening at 11 past 5. That brings you up to date with a look, new sport and weather here at Star FM. 7.30 brings on the local news in the headlines this morning. Member for the Northern Tablelands, Brendan Boylan, has backed growing concerns for rural communities, nurses and local councils on the ever-increasing reliance on virtual emergency department care in regional hospitals. Inverell Shire Council has warned of the dangers of fire igniting when batteries are placed in curbside bins. A bull from a local Hereford stud, which was crowned the Grand Champion Hereford Bull at the 61st Hereford's Australia National Show and Sale at Wodonga on Wednesday, has been sold. And the Central North Rugby competition has the weekend off due to the 2026 New South Wales Country Rugby Union Championships being held in Tamworth this weekend. We'll give you those details and more coming up at 7.30 here at Star FM. 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
0: All right, let's have a look at what's going on around the grounds on this Friday morning, 15th day of May, over at Rivers Christian College. You've got chapel on today at 2:45. Parents are welcome to attend. At Holy Trinity, 4W Mass will be held at Sacred Heart Catholic Church at 9:30. Families are welcome. At McIntyre High School, the annual athletics carnival is on today. Students can join in the fun with wearing their house colours and cheering on their house team. The Ag team will be running a canteen offering a barbecue lunch of steak, sausages, hot dogs and pulled pork. Oh, I might even turn up. We'll hope to see you there. In Royal High School, you're working on the week 8 timetable. Today is Do It For Dolly Day. 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At Inverell Public School, Friday is sport day for all students. Please remember your hat and water bottles for sport day today. Good luck to the boys and girls in New South Wales PWSA soccer knockout teams who are taking on Ross Hill Public in the first round of the competition today. And today, Mrs. Hollands, there is the following practices. UK group is in the morning. First break is Shrek practice. And that, for those participating in second break, is UK club. Now, Gilgai Public School, today is sport day for the whole school. Don't forget your joggers and bring your hat and water bottle. Today is library day for all students. They encourage all students to borrow from their well-stocked library. The school canteen is operating today. Get your order in for your yummy lunch. And there are spare menus at the office if any families need a copy. At Gunflat Public School, sport day today. So remember to wear your sports uniform and bring your hat, sunscreen and water. And over at Ross Hill Public School, good luck to the students who are competing in the soccer match against Inverell Public today. Even though the weather is cooling down, please send your childs in with their hats. Even in cooler weather, they are, of course, a sun-safe school. And that wraps up for school news for this morning and the week. School news heard each weekday morning of the school term just after the 7 o'clock national news Thanks to our sponsors, the Premier Store here at Star FM. 7:09, it is your All-Star Breakfast. In the studio this morning, we have Tom Cattell from the Inra Alliance Club. A very good morning. Tom, how are you this morning?
15: Very well, thanks, Jerry. And how's the listeners this morning?
0: Yeah, hopefully they're going okay.
15: Ah, that's good.
0: I think they're doing a bit of rain dancing, although you were telling me off air you copped a bit of rain.
15: Yeah, we copped a bit yesterday, yes.
0: Yes.
15: Yes, the first bit for a long time.
0: What was it, 11 mils, did you say?
15: 11 mils we had yesterday. Very nice, yes, very nice.
0: And you said that cloud band went out towards Tinga?
15: Yes, out
0: so
15: that
0: hopefully
15: way.
0: Maybe we may have a friend or two at Tinga who might have a rain gauge, might tell us how much they got.
15: Absolutely.
0: That very would be nice. Lovely. Yeah, yeah. But more maybe on the way next week. We can only hope.
15: We can only hope, indeed.
0: Now, you briefly, you had a meeting earlier in the week, was it?
15: Monday night we had a meeting, Gary, yes.
0: Yes, and you had a young fella come in and speak.
15: We had the young fella that's on his way to America.
0: Yeah, and, Luke Reddit.
15: Luke Reddit, he's the man. And we wish him all the best and hopefully that in his endeavours he can raise enough money to get him to where he's got to go.
0: So, America, I think he's going later in the year.
15: Yeah, somewhere in America he's off
0: to, cross-country.
15: Yes, and I believe in some of the trials he's done very well with himself.
0: He's a bit of a sportsman.
15: Absolutely.
0: A very, very good sportsman. Yeah. I had the pleasure of coaching him in AFL and he did pretty well in that. So, but cross-country, so he's hoping to compete. He's got a trivia night on Saturday the 23rd of May, so hopefully people can go along to that. Rouseabout,
15: it's
0: $10 per person. But Lions Club make a kind donation?
15: Yes, we've made a donation to the young fella, and hopefully it will go and help him on his way through life. And,
0: that's good.
15: Yes, so
0: That's fantastic. Little pick-me-up for Luke Reddit. Now, you got your markets on this week.
15: We got markets on this week, Jerry. Yes, and on Sunday down at Campbell Park, and we'll have hot food and cold drinks and cakes and slices and bickies and jams and pickles, all the local produce, various crafts, candles, dog coats, drawing, paintings, bric-a-brac, tools and more. And I would like to say, Jerry, if anybody would like to come down to the markets, there's these people that make stuff out of plastic down there, and that's amazing what they do with that stuff and how they produce it. And if you haven't seen it, by all means come down and have a look at it.
0: It's a nice Sunday morning stroll through the park and
15: have a coffee and
0: see what people are offering down there.
15: Absolutely.
0: And what other things have you got there? Now, if anybody wants to get a stall, how do they go about that?
15: Oh, well, you've got to bring our coordinator, Daryl, on 044-7520-721, and he'll arrange a site for you. And if it's raining on Sunday, well, on any day that we have the market, we will be in Otho Street undercover. So bear that in mind. If we're not in Campbell Park, we'll probably be in Otho Street. So.
0: Rain, hail, shine, it's still on.
15: Absolutely.
0: All right, now, tell us about the free lead acid battery
15: pickups. Oh, yes, that's another thing we're up to. We're providing a free pickup. If you've got any old batteries lying around that you've got no more use for, we will pick them up and get them out of your way, and you can also contact Daryl again on a number 0487-289-357, and Daryl will arrange for a pickup. So if you've got any old batteries lying at the shed or around the back of the house or somewhere like that and they don't need them anymore, Daryl will come and pick them up, or somebody will come and pick them up, and we will take them away somewhere and sell them off and spend that money locally in town here to numerous charities.
0: Yeah. Actually, it's funny you say that because we're running a story. There's supposedly been batteries dumped off in curbside bins, and council are asking people not to do that. in a warning because it could ignite fires and the like. So there's an opportunity. There's another place where you can drop off your batteries with the Inverell Lions Club. Now, you've got a roadside cleanup coming up?
15: Yes. My big mate Max, he's organised this cleanup, and it's up on the Glen Innes Road, and it's on Saturday, the 30th of May, commencing at 8 o'clock. If anybody would like to come along and give us a hand, you're more than welcome. 8 o'clock, and that'll be up at the Ellsmore turn-off on the Glen Innes Road. So Big Mac is organising that, so... and if you see us up there, give us a wave and don't throw your empty stubbies out on the Songland Road, please.
0: But particularly not at you. That would be preferable. So, so that cleanup again, what date is that and where is it happening?
15: That's on the 30th of May.
0: Yep.
15: At 8 o'clock up at Ellsmore turnoff on the Glen Innes Road.
0: All right. Very good. Now, if anybody wants to join, every organisation's looking for more volunteers. How can people join the Inverell Rotary Club?
15: The
0: Inverell Lions Club.
15: We can, we meet on the second and fourth Mondays at Sporties at Inverell, 6:30 for 7 start. If you'd like to come to one of our meetings, please contact me on 0428 231306. Or Daryl on 0487 289 357, and we will certainly, you get three free dinners before we let you sign on the dotted line.
0: All right. Wonderful. Thank you for filling us in. Don't forget, markets this Sunday. What time do they kick off?
15: The markets kick off about 6 o'clock.
0: 6 o'clock.
15: Early so start. If you want to be early, I'll be down there. Daryl will be down there early. And don't forget, we're having our wood rattle draw on this Sunday. So if you got a ticket in the wood, you might be lucky that we can drop it off at your place.
0: Are you still selling tickets?
15: Oh, absolutely. Yeah. We still sell tickets up to about 11 o'clock.
0: All right.
15: And it's all good.
0: All right. Appreciate your time this morning, Tom. Thank you for joining us this morning.
15: Thank you, Jerry. Thanks for having us.
0: Good on you. Tom Cattell joining us from the Inverell Lions Club, joining us this morning here at Star FM. Good morning to Jackie. Good morning to Daryl out at 2K South of Gilgay. 15 mils in his gauge, so nice to know. We've got nothing in town, which is quite surprising. Good morning to Helen listening online. You have an enjoyable weekend. And also good morning to Stewie. You have a great weekend. This is the Jay Giles Band. And the old centerfold, we've got On This Day lined up next, thanks to the Inverell RSM Club, right here, Star FM, 17 past 7.

0: Girls Band and Centerfold right here, 91.9 Star FM. It's Friday, weekend counting down. Have the old whistle. Coming out after the break, we'll check in with, on this day, thanks to the Inverell RSM Club.
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4: Charles Pemberton Squires came to Las Vegas in 1905. He's a business type looking for an opportunity. And he proves it by getting himself into a bunch of different businesses. His first one was apparently a hotel, a tent hotel, that was going to cater to the people who came up for the auction. And so he's invested in the bank, he's invested in this utility, and he got involved in a lot of different things out here that made him an important figure. The most important? Hard to say. There are plenty of people who could compete for that title, but he's certainly a key figure in early Las Vegas.
5: In 1919, the beginning of the Winnipeg General Strike, as more than 30,000 workers walk off the job in the largest strike in Canadian history. It would end on the 25th of June.
6: Howdy, partners. It's me, Mickey Mouse.
5: In 1928, Mickey Mouse makes his first ever appearance in the silent film Playing Crazy. In 1944, U.S. President Dwight D. Eisenhower, Field Marshal Bernard Montgomery, British Prime Minister Winston Churchill, and King George VI discussed the plan for D-Day. In 1945, during World War II, the final skirmish in Europe is fought in Slovenia. In 1951, the first sex reassignment surgery procedure in the UK is performed on Roberta Cowell by Harold Gillies. In 1957, during Operation Grapple, Britain tests its first hydrogen bomb near Christmas Island in the Indian Ocean.
7: A lonely atoll in mid-Pacific has been converted into a testing ground for modern science. The Christmas Island base for Britain's hydrogen bomb. This film is taken off the secret list with the official announcement of the second nuclear explosion. And once again, we watch the fireball as it falls, proclaiming that Britain joins the United States and Russia as a hydrogen bomb power. This test was the first in a series that will include devices as powerful as those exploded by any nation.
5: In 1967, Paul McCartney meets his future wife, American photographer Linda Eastman. In 1970, the International Olympic Committee votes to expel South Africa. In 1972, the island of Okinawa, under U.S. military governance since its conquest in 1945, reverts to Japanese control. In 1981, George Harrison releases the single All Those Years Ago in the UK. The song was a tribute to John Lennon and featured Ringo Starr on drums and Paul and Linda McCartney on backing vocals.

0: 2002, Bowling for Columbine, a documentary directed by Michael Moore, has its premiere at the Cannes Film Festival. In 2004, Shrek 2, with the voices of Mike Myers, Eddie Murphy and Cameron Diaz, premieres at the Cannes Film Festival.
1: Shrek Fiona!
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1: 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Oh, I hate these ball shows! Flip over to Wheel of Torture!
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0: In 2010, Australian Jessica Watson, at the age of 16, becomes the youngest person to sail solo, non-stop and unassisted around the world.
5: I didn't get much sleep last night, and it was a busy morning. I was shipping and tacking back and forth, and I'm very sorry to keep everyone waiting, but I honestly had an absolutely amazing sail today. But it was daunting. It was just, you know, it was just so overwhelming. I haven't seen a person for almost 7 months, and suddenly there's just people everywhere, you know, faces, so much colour, so much noise, so much everything. You know, all I've seen for so long is just empty waves. So it was just amazing and very overwhelming.
0: In 2023, Cooking Identity, Martha Stewart becomes Sports Illustrated's oldest ever cover model at 81, appearing as part of its swimsuit issue.
6: Usually I'm motivated by pay, but this time I was motivated by showing people that a woman my age

0: can still look good, feel good, be good, blah, blah, blah.
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2: 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I got

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1: 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Kim has three open homes for us tomorrow. Very good morning.
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1: With the latest from the Star FM newsroom, I'm Jerry Tavera. Member for the Northern Tablelands, Brendan Moylan, has backed growing concerns from rural communities, nurses and local councils on the ever-increasing reliance of virtual emergency department care in regional hospitals. In an item in the Land newspaper, the use of telehealth services is widespread across regional and rural New South Wales, with many healthcare workers lamenting the over-reliance on computers has heaped more pressure on already overworked nurses. Mr. Moylan says virtual care has a place in supporting healthcare delivery, particularly in isolated communities, but is not a replacement for having a real doctor physically present in an emergency department. He stressed the government needed to stop commissioning inquiries and start implement for having a real doctor physically present in an emergency department. He stressed the government needed to stop commissioning inquiries and start implementing the recommendations already handed down by the parliamentary inquiry.

0: can be dropped off at the Community Recycling Centre at the Inverell Landfill on the Burdenshaw Road, while household batteries can be dropped off at the Community Recycling Centre, Council's Administration Building in Otho Street and Inverell Shire Public Library. A bull from a local Hereford stud which was crowned the Grand Champion Hereford Bull at the 61st Hereford's Australia National Show and Sale at Wodonga on Wednesday has been sold. Thornley Vortex V114, owned by Ben and Annabelle Monian family of Thornley at Little Plain, sold yesterday for $55,000. He was purchased by Glendon Park and Mawara Genetics from Victoria. Return and Earn is partnering with children's education charity, the Smith Family, hoping to raise $200,000 to help children and young people experiencing disadvantage create better futures through the power of education. The six-month partnership, running until the 18th of October, encourages people across New South Wales to turn bottles into books, with every 30 eligible drink containers recycled to fund one book for a student. The Smith Family CEO, Doug Taylor, says the Learning for Life program partners with 780 Australian schools and supports almost 72,000 students, adding education is the key to breaking the cycle of disadvantage. Every eligible bottle and can donated to the Smith Family at a Return and Earn machine, depot or via the Return and Earn app will contribute 10 cents towards the $200,000 fundraising goal, which will result in 10,000 book packs for 10,000 disadvantaged students. To sport now, the Inverell Hawks are back at Varley Oval, hoping to continue their unbeaten start to the season when they tackle the Gyra Super Spuds tomorrow in Round 5 of the Group 19 Rugby League competition. Hawks first grade coach Jamie McCormack says despite coming off a big loss to Glenninnis last week, Gyra will be out to atone for the loss and will be keen to inflict the Hawks' first defeat of the year. McCormack is expecting a tough game.
1: Definitely, Gyra will be a completely different side this week than what they were last week. The community would have gave it to them all week about their performance and they'll come over here breathing fire and ready to try and take us out.
0: In other matches, the Tinga Tigers will travel to Glenninnis tomorrow to face the Magpies, while on Sunday the Warrielder Wombats host the Moree Boomerangs. The Barrabool Bulldogs and the Yarralla Tigers have the bye. The Central North Rugby competition has the weekend off due to the 2026 New South Wales Country Rugby Union Championships being held in Tamworth this weekend. The Inverell Highlanders have two players selected for the Central North men's squad, with Harry King and Harry Newnham earning a Guernsey, who have started the season off exceptionally well. Highlanders first grade coach Jim Manola says both boys deserve their selection in the rep team, with Harry King solid in defence and also has the ability to take on the line, while Harry Newnham can find space and manipulate defences. Tom Nikolic has been selected for the Central North Colts, while Harry Goddard has withdrawn from the men's squad after picking up an injury last weekend. Nola has been selected to lead the Central North women's squad. Inverell FC are on the road to Tamworth tomorrow to tackle South Tamworth United in Round 9 of the Northern Inland Premier League. First grade co-coach Warwick Reddit says last week's win steadied the ship after three successive draws and will be hoping to close the gap on Moore Creek on the points table. Reddit says they go into the game without a couple of players due to injury, but adds they need to be focused and get back to the style of football that will bring them success. Inverell FC's thirds and fourth grade teams are at home at the Sports Complex against Gyra United tomorrow, while the women's first and second grade teams fight it out tomorrow at the Sports Complex as part of their Ladies' Day, with the game starting at 5 p.m. The Inverell Saints head to Armidale tomorrow to face the New England Nomads at Bellevue Oval in Round 5 of the AFL Northwest competition. Saints men's coach Hayden Chappell will be looking to his charges to break the run of losses and get back on the winners list, but expects the Nomads to be stronger on home turf. Meantime, the Saints women go into their match with the Nomads as hot favourites. After regaining form last week against the Gunnedah Poo Jets, women's coach Chris Paye will ensure the girls don't get ahead of themselves, but are keen to continue their winning ways. In the other game tomorrow, the Gunnedah Bulldogs host the Tamworth Kangaroos. That's the latest from the Star FM newsroom. I'm Jerry Tavera.
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4: We've hit double figures, 10 degrees currently in town, 92% relative humidity, overnight low of 624 yesterday's high. Mostly sunny conditions for Inverell today with east-south-easterly winds at 15 to 25 kilometres an hour. No real chance of rain and the fire danger rating.

0: And the UV index both at a moderate. Overcast conditions forecast for the weekend, 24 degrees for both days. Now, heading for tops today, 24 Tamworth, 18 Armidale, 25 Bingra, 26 Warrielder, 17 Glenn, 23 for Inverell. No rain to report since 9 yesterday, sunset at 11 past 5. That's your latest news, sport and weather here at Star FM, 23 to 8.
1: He went away.
0: Yeah, he went away.
1: Hung around.
0: Yeah, rightio.
1: And bothered me every night.
0: Oh, how sad.
1: And I wouldn't go out with you.
0: Ooh.

0: The Angels. My boyfriend's back. 21 away from 8 here at Star FM. Yes, that trivia night for Luke Reddit. That's coming up on Saturday, 23rd of May, quarter past 6 starting time at Rouseabout down there at Otho Street. $10 a ticket. Food and drinks are available for purchase, and all the trivia and raffle purchases are done by cash only. Now, to book a table, 0458 213 901, 0458 213 901, for that fundraiser for Luke Reddit, who's been selected to compete in America, from memory, August, September, around that. So costing him around 20 grand, so you want to get him over there and let him experience something like that. That would be fantastic. I know the Inverell community are very generous, so let's see if we can get him over to the States. And also, the Inverell McIntyre Lions Mini Lotto, that was won last week. So one lucky ticket winner won $3,945. So the new jackpot for this week stands at $845. Pick six from 20 numbers. $1 a ticket, and tickets can be purchased from Lennon's Butchery and various other businesses throughout Inverell, and the sales table out there today outside the Impey. So that's the Inverell McIntyre Lions Mini Lotto. All-Star Breakfast. Let's see if we give away some cash this morning. And today we have $2,230. $2,230 if you want to have a shot at it. Here's your opportunity to do that right now. 5619-2442 for Secret Sound. Thanks to Prices Plus. 5619-2442. The number to call here is that Secret Sound. We'll go to a caller next.
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0: Right, yeah, we got Jackie online with an answer to Secret Town for $2,230. Good morning, Jack. How are you?
4: Good, thanks.
0: Working hard?
4: Yeah, always.
0: And what's Bradley up to?
4: I'll probably land on the lounge.
0: That'd be right. That'd be right too. All right, let's see if we can give you some cash this morning. $2,230. Here's the secret sound. All right, give me your answer this morning.
4: Counting money, or like flipping through papers with your finger?
0: Counting the cash?
4: Yes.
0: Yeah, no.
4: Okay.
0: Better luck next time. Yes, exactly right. You had a go. Thank you for trying, and you have a wonderful weekend.
4: You too. Thanks,
0: see ya.
4: Jerry.
0: Bye.
4: Bye.
0: There's Jack saying counting cash. Not right, so the stash remains. It will be $2,230 with Lewis this morning. During mornings here at Star FM, he'll play at around 20 to 11. And next time we play Secret Town, thanks to Prices Plus. Right now, the McClymonts.

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0: here at Star FM. Also there, McClymon Center Up Dub. Good here at Star FM. Now, no financial members having birthdays today on this 15th day of May. So we'll look at the celebrities born on this day. Thanks to our friends at Cooper's Farm Gear and the Bolt Shop.
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0: Well, on this day in 1918, American country music singer Eddie Arnold, who had the hits Make the World Go Away, and then You Can Tell Me Goodbye. Born in Tennessee on this day in 1918, passing away in 2008. English cricket all-rounder and captain, played 62 tests for the Poms. Ted Dexter, born in Milan, Italy on this day in 1935, scoring 9 centuries and taking 66 wickets as well. He passed away in 2021. Trini Lopez, the American singer-guitarist who had hits If I Had a Hammer and Lemon Tree, also featured in The Dirty Dozen as an actor, yeah. Born in Dallas in 1937, we lost him in 2020. American diplomat and the first female U.S. Secretary of State from 1997 to 2001, Madeleine Albright, was born in Czechoslovakia in 1937. She passed away in 2022. Australian rock guitarist with the Little River Band, Graham Goble, who had great hits, reminiscent, Helpers on the Sway, and the list kept on going and on and on and on. Born in Adelaide, Graham Goble in 1947, 79 today. Brian Eno, the British rock and ambient musician, record producer as well. He's worked with Roxy Music, David Bowie, Talking Heads, U2, Coldplay, Paul Simon. Born in Sussex, England in 1948, 78 today. British musician and composer Mike Oldfield, who had the hit Tubular Bells. Born in Berkshire in 1953, 73 today. American actor David Krumholz, who featured in Numbers and Harold and Kumar films. 48 today. Born in New York City in 1978. English daughter of Princess Anne. Zara Phillips is 45 today. She was born in London in 1981. British tennis player Andy Murray is 39 today. Olympic gold medalist in 2012 and 2016. Wimbledon champion in 2013 and 16 as well. Born in Glasgow in Scotland in 1987, 39 today. And Australian actress Jessica Falkholt, who played Hope Morrison in Home and Away. She was born in Sydney on this day in 1988. Unfortunately, she passed away in that car accident in 2018. Just some of the celebrities born on this day, May 15. If you are celebrating a birthday today, happy birthday from all of us here at Star FM. That's it for the birthday calls. Thanks to The Bolt Shop and Cooper's Farm Gear.
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0: And again, happy birthday if you are celebrating a birthday today, 15th day of May. They return tomorrow morning around 10 to 8 here at Star FM. That is the birthday calls. Coming up after 8, we'll check out what's going on around Gwydir Shire with Gloria Gwydir. Hayley Reynolds getting ready for us after 8 this morning.

Oh, it's done it again, would you believe? Ah, well, these things happen. You just get on with life, quite frankly. That is, of course, Bruce Springsteen, and everybody's got a hungry heart right here at 91.9 Star FM in Varel's community station, welcoming you to your Friday morning edition of the All-Star Breakfast. Don't forget, we've also got a mystery voice all in the next half hour too here at Star. Bit of cash to try to give away. Right now, the medals, the nips are getting bigger. 3 to 8, All-Star Breakfast. 8 o'clock news, not too far away.

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1: 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They stock a wide range of batteries to suit cars, caravans and heavy machinery.
2: Good morning, I'm Lee Harrison. The Albanese government has accused the opposition of making policy on the run without any real costings. Liberal leader Angus Taylor has delivered his first budget reply since becoming Liberal leader earlier this year. His centrepiece policy is $22 billion in tax cuts, which would see most workers $1,000 better off by 2032. But senior Labor Minister Claire O'Neill says there's no detail as to how the policy would be paid for.
3: It looks to me like something he came up with on the back of a napkin. I mean, can you imagine coming forward with a proposal like this without a proper costing? Our initial look at this suggests that in some cases this is actually going to mean a tax increase for some lower income Australians.
2: The opposition has announced plans to cap the nation's migration rate to new homes. Welfare benefits would also be limited to Australian citizens, with migrants only able to access healthcare. Police are searching for a group of attackers after a home invasion in Sydney's west. Dusty Fitzpatrick reports.
4: Police were called to a home in Auburn to reports of a break-in. On arrival, they were told several people had forced their way into the property before attacking two men inside. The men, aged 18 and 23, were treated for non-life-threatening injuries before being taken to hospital. Those involved in the invasion left the scene before police arrived. Anyone with information is being urged to come forward. Dusty Fitzpatrick, Sydney.
2: A horror bus crash has killed one person and left several others injured in North Queensland. The coach was transporting 29 people from Cairns to Airlie Beach when it left the road and rolled in Yumloo north of Bowen. Injured passengers have been transported to nearby hospitals for treatment. Police Superintendent Dean Kavanagh has provided an update on the condition of those on board.
5: We have lost one life tragically, and we know the impact that can have on a whole community forever. And the other injured members are stable at this stage, but still receiving treatment.
2: The Snowy Hydro 2.0 could end up costing more than 11 times the original estimate. Sources have told the Sydney Morning Herald the project's price tag will now be about $22 billion. It was originally costed at about $2 billion when it was first announced in 2017. Six passengers from a hantavirus-hit cruise ship are due to touch down in Perth today. The five Australians and one New Zealand citizen will be transferred to a quarantine facility when they arrive. The group was evacuated earlier this week from the MV Hondius in the Canary Islands. And a new type of giant long-necked dinosaur has been identified by scientists after remains were uncovered in Thailand. This is Air News. A 4-minute, 3-goal blitz from Sean Manner helped Geelong to a 41-point win over Brisbane last night. The Cats' dynamo tore the match apart in the third term before finishing with 30 touches and 5 goals at the Gabba. Coach Chris Scott says Manner was a standout.
6: Yeah, it was a really good game. He's been building into the year. The last few weeks he's starting to look like himself a little bit more. He's a very, very good player, full stop, but the slippery conditions, there are some guys that sort of feel a bit more, look a bit more at home in those conditions, and he's such a smart, clever player, and his ball handling, even when others are finding it hard, is elite.
2: The Blues have edged the Maroons to claim back-to-back women's State of Origin titles on enemy turf. A 14-point-to-10 win in Game 2 at Suncorp sent the locals silent. New South Wales halfback Jess Southwell taking player of the match for several try-saving tackles. Captain Isabel Kelly tipping the young gun as one to watch for many years to come.
7: There's so much respect for her and what she can do, and at such a young age as well, and the halfback that she is. But yeah, she's someone that will never give up, and I think that's like Strangey picks people on those sort of characteristics.
2: And world number 7 Daniil Medvedev is through to the Italian Open semi-finals. He'll face top seed and local hope, Jannik Sinner. Australian Independent Radio News.
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0: 6 overnight low in Inverell, 24 yesterday's high. A partly cloudy day for the region. Medium chance of showers are later today. Mostly sunny for Inverell. We got that this morning. East-south-easterly winds are 15 to 25 kilometres an hour. 10% chance of rain, under a mill of rain forecast for Inverell. Fire danger rating and the UV index both at moderate. We've got cloudy conditions for the weekend and rain next week. Then back to sunny conditions Thursday. Best chance of rain looks like Monday. 70% chance of rain, 10 to 20 mils forecast. We can only hope to fill up the dams. 23, you're expected top for Inverell today. 17, Glen. 26, Warrielder. Bingra, 25. 18, Armidale and Tamworth, 24. Currently in the Sapphire City, we're at 13 degrees, 81% relative humidity. Winds are calm. And there's no rain in the gauge. Nothing since 9 yesterday. Sunset this evening at 11 past 5. That's your latest weather update here at Star FM. 6 past 8, we pause for this funeral announcement. The relatives and friends of the late Phyllis Estelle Nichols, aged 97 years, late of Glenwood Gardens, Glen Innes, and formerly of Granville Street in Verrell. I respectfully inform that Phyllis's funeral service will take place at the Sapphire City Crematorium Chapel in Verrell, commencing at 10 a.m. this Wednesday, the 20th of May, followed by cremation. For those unable to attend Phyllis's service, a live stream will be made available. Please contact Thorley and Sons. 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This announcement was authorised by Horder Family Funerals, phone 67325 911. Funeral directors of Glen Innes and District, and refers to the death of the late Phyllis Estelle Nichols, late of Glenwood Gardens, Glen Innes, and formerly of Granville Street in Verrell.

0: All-Star Breakfast coming up at 8.30. The local news in the headlines this morning. Member for Northern Tablelands, Brendan Moylan, has backed growing concerns from rural communities, nurses and local councils over the ever-increasing reliance on virtual emergency department care in regional hospitals. Inverell Shire Council has warned of the dangers of fire igniting when batteries are placed in curbside bins, stressing batteries cannot go in curbside bins. A bull from a local Hereford stud, which was crowned the Grand Champion Hereford Bull at the 61st Hereford's Australian National Show and Sale at Woodnonga on Wednesday, has been sold. And the Inverell Saints head to Armidale tomorrow to face the New England Nomads at Bellevue Oval in round 5 of the AFL Northwest competition. Give you those details and more coming up at, I'd say 8.30 here at Star FM. It's 8 past 8. Good morning.
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0: Time for Gloria Squatter, and joining us again from Gwydir Shire Council, Taylee Reynolds. A very good morning.
2: Morning, Gary. How are you going?
0: I'm going all right. How's things in the beautiful Gwydir this morning?
2: Always beautiful, always cheery.
0: Very good. Now, a little bit going on in Gwydir Shire. Tell us about the op shop. You're requiring volunteers, I believe.
2: Yes, so the Warriola op shop has just recently opened and they need volunteers. They're asking for people to cover Mondays, Wednesdays and Saturdays from 9 a.m. to 2 p.m. All proceeds raised through the op shop will filter back to our community. So they're just asking for anyone who has the time to come and help. If you are interested, just toss a bell. We've got the information for you here.
0: Okay, what's happening at the Bingara Pottery Arts and Crafts?
2: Yep, so Bingara Pottery Arts and Crafts open 10 a.m. till 2 p.m. Tuesdays to Thursdays, located at the Old Scout Corps southwest corner. All welcome. You don't have to go and make something. You can just be there for a bit of socialising. So we may be purchasing some of their artwork to sell at the information centre just for a bit of local artwork. So if you do want to go, make something nice, then you might be able to sell it to us.
0: Okay, sounds like a plan. What's happening with the men's choir?
2: Still up and running. Men 16 years to seniors are invited. It's a Northwest Theatre Company initiative located at the amazing Roxy Theatre Bingara, Tuesdays, 5:30 p.m. So inquiries, contact the President Rick Hutton, and we have his mobile email here if you are interested.
0: Okay, tell us about the circuit boot camp.
2: I've actually gone to one of the sessions for this. It's very fun. Yes, actually, you get a lot done. So it's all about moving, achieving, pushing and transforming. It's from 5 p.m. to 6 p.m. every Tuesday, located at the basketball court. It's only $10 per person and it just encourages getting stronger together, better every day. So I highly recommend it. It was very fun.
0: I might have to go down there and try to get a bit fit with the circuit boot camp.
2: You might have to, yeah.
0: Now, line dancing.
2: Yes, Bingara's line dancing happening every Wednesday night from 6 p.m. till 8 p.m. at the RSL Club. Everyone's welcome. The first 30 minutes just includes learning the basics and then you just, you know, a bit of freestyle line dancing.
0: Have you been able to throw a bird and get into the line dancing?
2: No, I haven't had the courage, but I think I might have to next week.
0: What's the monthly movie?
2: This month, May the 31st, on Sunday at 4 p.m. at the Roxy Theatre, they are playing Conclave. So it's a 2024 film, 2 hours, rated PG, starring Ralph Fiennes and Stanley Tucci. Conclave follows Cardinal Lawrence as he leads the selection of a new pope, uncovering secrets which could shake the Catholic Church. So again, Sunday 31st of May, 4 p.m. at the Roxy Theatre, $10 upon arrival.
0: Okay, we'll move now to the Bingara Bush Bash. That's coming up soon.
2: Yes, so the annual tennis tournament, it is its 90th anniversary this year. So it's taking on from the 6th to the 8th of June. More information coming soon, hopefully. But I'm signed up. I'm going to give it a go. I'll probably get knocked out the first round.
0: Oh, no, you'll be right. Confidence, Squirrel, confidence. That's good. All right, so that's next month.
2: Yes, yes, so only a few weeks away, really, I think, yes.
0: Okay, that's the Bingara Bush Bash, Gwydir Willoughby Youth Exchange.
2: Yes, so it happens every year. This year, 2026, you're invited to make new friends, explore the city and experience the country. So previous experiences include horse riding, rodeos, ute musters, a live NRL game, the Sydney Harbour Bridge climb, Taronga Zoo visit and plenty of festivals. So students within Year 9 or 10 can apply from the 2nd to the 6th of July and 3rd to the 7th of September 2026. If you're interested, I have Tori McDougall's contact details for you.
0: Okay, sounds good. Gracie and the Gwider as well coming up.
2: Yes, happening on Saturday the 29th of August, so just save the date. It'll be down at the river. I probably will be performing, I hope so. So it'll be a good day. I invite everyone to come down.
0: Well, it'll be a good day if you are performing. So get on down to grazing on the Gwider. A couple of festivals to keep in mind.
2: Yes, so it gets bigger each year, the Binga Orange Festival, Saturday the 4th of July 2026. They'll start at 10 a.m, street parade at 2 p.m, includes Memphis Movers, Hugh Whitfield will be emceeing, classic car displays, roaming performers including Chewbacca and Circumnavigate, of course heaps of food trucks and market stalls and tours of the Roxy Theatre. I should also mention the Friday 3rd of July will be the Orange Harvest from the school out front of the RSL Club around 10 o'clock as well. So that's Friday the 3rd of July.
0: And the Warri Elder Honey Festival as well coming up.
2: Yes, so save the date for the Warri Elder Honey Festival, Saturday the 26th of September, 10 a.m. to 3 p.m. at the Warri Elder Town Square. Buzzing with excitement for the annual Honey Festival, and it's extra special because it falls on the same day as the Warri Elder Public School's 175th anniversary celebration. So let's all celebrate 175 years of learning and the golden goodness of the festival together.
0: Wonderful. So that's the last Saturday in September, the Warri Elder Honey Festival. Great to catch up again. Hayley, thanks for joining us this morning. We'll do it all again in a fortnight's time.
2: No worries. See you then, Jerry.
0: See you. Bye. There's Hayley Reynolds from Gwider Shire Council. That is Glorious Gwider for this week.
3: And 8:14. Good morning, wherever you are. Good morning to Marshy, who enjoyed the State of Origin game last night. Go the Blues. Great, amazing game. There was a number six again call in the game. Sorry, I missed that. Anyway, I didn't actually watch it. But, yes, the Blues getting over the line. Good morning to Kent. Thank you for your well wish this morning. You have a great weekend. And Mari, 13 mils between Gilgai and Tinga. Lovely. Great rate, she said yesterday. But we actually missed it in town. But south of us, getting a little bit of a dose, which means it still rains. It still can rain, which is fantastic. Coming up soon, we'll check in with the mystery voice. We've got a bit of cash to try to give away this morning. Have you gone and seen Michael, the movie? From all reports, it's fantastic. Haven't seen it yet. Might go with the daughter tonight. I don't know. We'll see what happens. Michael. Michael Jackson, want to be starting something here at Star.

0: Michael Jackson, want to be starting something from the Thriller album here at Star of M. Welcome along. It is your All-Star Breakfast 2013 is what we're going to be counting down, the top five hits from this day, 2013. So we'll do that after 8:30 this morning here at Star of M and Star of M chart toppers. The Bundara PNANR Society are holding their annual general meeting on Sunday, this coming Sunday, 3 p.m. at the Bundara Sport and Rec Club. Everyone's welcome to join them for the meeting and pizza after. And they need a committee. They need a committee full of members and volunteers to help for the 100th Bundara show. Now, to RSVP, contact Andrea 0451 857 216, 0451 857 216, or email bundarashowsociety@yahoo.com for more information. Contact Peter as well on 0429 691 827. So that's the Bundara PNANR Society. They've got their annual general meeting this Sunday at the Bundara Sport and Rec Club, but they need committee members and volunteers to plan for the 100th Bundara show next year. Mystery voice time, $350 up for grabs this morning. If you've got an idea on who you think this mystery voice is, now's the time to give me a call on 5619 2442. 5619 2442. Who is this mystery voice?
1: To get to the highest level in anything, really, you have to dedicate your life to it, and that's what I did from day one. I knew exactly what I wanted to be.
0: We'll take a caller next. 5619 2442. 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
3: Well, I've got Chris online this morning having a shot at Mystery Voice. G'day, Chris. How are you?
4: I'm fine, thanks, Jerry.
3: That's the way. Now, we've got $350 off of grabs for you this morning. What we need is the right answer to this Mystery Voice.
5: To get to the highest level in anything, really, you have to dedicate your life to it, and that's what I did from day one. I knew exactly what I wanted to be.
3: There it is. Who do you think that is?
4: I think it's David Warner, Jerry.
3: You think it's David Warner?
4: Yes, the cricketer.
3: No, it's not, unfortunately.
4: Oh.
3: Not right, but better luck next time. Thank you for trying anyway, and you have a wonderful weekend.
4: Yes, you too.
3: Thank you. Bye.
4: Bye.
3: There goes Chris saying Dave Warner. Not right, so the stash remains. It will grow to $355 on, I would suggest, Monday morning when we do it all again. That is, of course, Mystery Voice, thanks to our friends at Sonder Painting and Restoration right here, Star FM. A little bit of reggae right now, man, with Bob Marley and the Wailers. One love, 24 past 8. All-Star Breakfast, good morning.

0: James Brown, I got you, I feel good. So are the kids on the bus to Garage Inn. They're belting out the tunes this morning with brother Ray Charles at the wheel. That's dangerous in itself. Good morning, kids. Hope you have a good day and a great weekend. And look after the bus driver. It is your all-star breakfast. Also there, Bob Marley and the Wailers. One Love, 8:30.
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0: With the latest from the Star FM newsroom, I'm Jerry Tavera. Member for the Northern Tablelands, Brendan Moylan, has backed growing concerns from rural communities, nurses and local councils on the ever-increasing reliance of virtual emergency department care in regional hospitals. In an item in the Land newspaper, the use of telehealth services is widespread across regional and rural New South Wales, with many healthcare workers lamenting the over-reliance on computers has heaped more pressure on already overworked nurses. Mr. Moylan says virtual care has a place in supporting healthcare delivery, particularly in isolated communities, but is not a replacement for having a real doctor physically present in an emergency department. He stressed the government needed to stop commissioning inquiries and start implementing the recommendations already handed down by the parliamentary inquiry into rural and regional healthcare. Star FM have reached out to Minister for Regional Health, Ryan Park, for comment. Inverell Shire Council has warned of the dangers of fires igniting when batteries are placed in curbside bins, stressing batteries cannot go in curbside bins. Council says when batteries are improperly disposed of, they pose a significant safety and environmental risk and may lead to fires in trucks, waste facilities and houses. Disposal of large batteries like laptops, TV batteries and lead acid batteries can be dropped off at the Community Recycling Centre at the Inverell Landfill on the Burdenshaw Road, while household batteries can be dropped off at the Community Recycling Centre

0: hoping to raise $200,000 to help children and young people experiencing disadvantage create better futures through the power of education. The six-month partnership, running until the 18th of October, encourages people across New South Wales to turn bottles into books, with every 30 eligible drink containers recycled to fund one book for a student. The Smith family CEO, Doug Taylor, says the Learning for Life program partners with 780 Australian schools and supports almost 72,000 students, adding education is the key to breaking the cycle of disadvantage. Every eligible bottle and can donated to the Smith family at a return and earn machine, depot or via the return and earn app will contribute 10 cents towards the $200,000 fundraising goal, which will result in 10,000 book packs for 10,000 disadvantaged students. To sport now, the Inverell Hawks are back at Varley Oval, hoping to continue their unbeaten start to the season when they tackle the Gyra Super Spuds tomorrow in round 5 of the Group 19 Rugby League competition. Hawks first grade coach Jamie McCormack says despite coming off a big loss to Glen Innes last week, Gyra will be out to atone for the loss and will be keen to inflict the Hawks' first defeat of the year. McCormack is expecting a tough game.
1: Definitely, Gyra will be a completely different side this week than what they were last week. The community would have gave it to them all week about their performance, and they'll come over here breathing fire and ready to try and take us out.
0: In other matches, the Tinga Tigers will travel to Glen Innes tomorrow to face the Magpies, while on Sunday, the Warrielder Wombats host the Moree Boomerangs. The Barrabool Bulldogs and the Yarralla Tigers have the bye. The Central North Rugby competition has the weekend off due to the 2026 New South Wales Country Rugby Union Championships being held in Tamworth this weekend. The Inverell Highlanders have two players selected for the Central North men's squad, with Harry King and Harry Newnham earning a Guernsey, who have started the season off exceptionally well. Highlanders first grade coach Jim Anola says both boys deserve their selection in the rep team, with Harry King solid in defence and also has the ability to take on the line, while Harry Newnham can find space and manipulate late defences. Tom Nikolic has been selected for the Central North Colts, while Harry Goddard has withdrawn from the men's squad after picking up an injury last weekend. Nola has been selected to lead the Central North women's squad. Inverell FC are on the road to Tamworth tomorrow to tackle South Tamworth United in round 9 of the Northern Inland Premier League. First grade co-coach Warwick Reddit says last week's win steadied the ship after 3 successive draws and will be hoping to close the gap on Moore Creek on the points table. Reddit says they go into the game without a couple of players due to injury, but adds they need to be focused and get back to the style of football that will bring them success. Inverell FC's thirds and fourth grade teams are at home at the Sports Complex against Gyra United tomorrow, while the women's first and second grade teams fight it out tomorrow at the Sports Complex as part of their Ladies' Day, with the game starting at 5 p.m. The Inverell Saints head to Armidale tomorrow to face the New England Nomads at Bellevue Oval in round 5 of the AFL Northwest competition. Saints men's coach Hayden Chappell will be looking to his charges to break the run of losses and get back on the winners list, but expects the Nomads to be stronger on home turf. Meantime, the Saints women go into their match with the Nomads as hot favourites after regaining form last week against the Gunnedah Poo Jets. Women's coach Chris Paye will ensure the girls don't get ahead of themselves, but are keen to continue their winning ways. In the other game tomorrow, the Gunnedah Bulldogs host the Tamworth Kangaroos. That's the latest from the Star FM newsroom. I'm Jerry Tavera.
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4: Got it at 15.5 degrees, 76% relative humidity currently in town. 6 overnight low, 24 yesterday's high. The forecast for the Sapphire City today is a mostly sunny day. Yep, check, we've got that, which is great. Beautiful days. And what other things can we tell you? The wind, east-south-easterlies at 15 to 25 kilometres an hour. No chance of rain today. Fire danger rating and the UV index both at a moderate. Now, looking ahead to the weekend, mostly cloudy conditions are forecast for both days, Saturday and Sunday, tops of 24 degrees for both days. The rain coming in next week, they're saying now only to restrict to Monday, Tuesday, because they're now saying Wednesday, Thursday of next week is going to be mostly sunny. Still saying 90% chance for Monday, 10 to 20 mils. So that's promising. And then 80% chance of rain 5 to 10 mils on Tuesday. So again, promising, promising. Heading for tops today, 24 Tamworth, 18.

0: Armidale, 25 Bingara, 26 Warri Elder, 17 Glen and 23 Inverell. No rain to report since 9 yesterday in town. We did have some figures this morning of a little bit of rain, 13 mils between Gilgai and Tinga. Thank you, Mari. And we also had Daryl tell us there was 15 mils 2K south of Gilgai. Sunset this evening, 11 past 5. That's your latest weather update here at Star FM.
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0: Missing home, only know you love her when you let her go. 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
1: Passenger, Let Her Go, right here at Star of Aaron, coming in at number 3 on the charts on this day in 2013. Jason Derulo, The Other Side, and Bastille, Pompeii, with that coming in at number 5 on this day in 2013. 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
1: Star of M chart toppers counting down the top 5 hits from 2013. Coming in at number 2 on the charts on this day, Daft Punk with Pharrell Williams. Get lucky. 8 away from 9. Lewis in after the news at 9 as we count down to the weekend here at Star of M.

0: with Pharrell Williams. Get Lucky coming in at number 2 on the charts on this day in 2013. Star FM chart toppers, that's it for me for the morning. Hope you have a wonderful weekend. Lewis in after the news at 9, but we've got to do the number one hit.
1: Number one.
0: It was this from Robin Thicke and Blurred Lines. Have a wonderful weekend. Catch you Monday morning, bright and early from 6 here at Star FM.

0: Star FM National News is brought to you by Byron Street Auto Electrics at 202 Byron Street, Inverell. They stock a wide range of batteries to suit cars, caravans and heavy machinery.
1: Good morning, I'm Lee Harrison. The opposition leader is urging coalition supporters to believe again after outlining an ambitious policy response. Angus Taylor has used his budget reply speech to announce a $22 billion plan to cut income taxes over the next 4 years. The coalition would also cap the country's migration rate to the pace of home building. Mr Taylor says it's a common sense plan.
2: What we're proposing here is each year the housing minister would say we've got so many houses that have been built, that means we can absorb this growth in population, and that will set a cap on migration.
1: The first major poll since the federal budget was handed down has been undertaken. The Roy Morgan survey shows primary support for One Nation sits at 32%, while Labor holds 28.5% of the vote. On a two-party preferred basis, voters were almost split between the government and the minor party. A Northern Territory senator says politicians can't keep sitting on their hands while Indigenous children are being placed at risk. Jacinta Nampajimba Price's five-year-old niece died in a case which is sparking reforms and a review of the Territory's child protection system. She says the changes put forward are a step in the right direction.
3: Going to look at children like they are Australian citizens, not looking at them because of their racial heritage, but to say this child deserves utmost protection and their human rights to be upheld. And this is what needs to happen right around the country.
1: A woman's been charged with assaulting a paramedic and a police officer in Sydney. Emergency services were responding to a concern for welfare when a 23-year-old is accused of punching a paramedic in the groin and scratching an officer on the hand. She was taken to hospital before being released into police custody and charged. One passenger's dead and there are fears for several others after a horror bus rollover in North Queensland. Georgina Winter reports.
4: 29 passengers were on board the coach travelling along the Bruce Highway from Cairns to Airlie Beach yesterday afternoon when it left the road and rolled onto its side at Gumloo, north of Bowen. Rescue helicopters were dispatched to the scene with injured passengers flown to nearby hospitals in Townsville, Eyre and Bowen. One passenger has been confirmed dead. The bus driver, a 70-year-old man among the injured, was transported to hospital with minor injuries. Investigations into what caused the crash are ongoing, with the forensic crash unit appealing to witnesses. Georgina Winter reporting.
1: And Australia's Delta Goodrum has qualified for the Eurovision final in Vienna. This is Air News. The Geelong Cats have thumped the Brisbane Lions in a grand final rematch at the Gabba. Terry Daniel reports.
5: Cats playmaker Sean Manor revealed he'd never played at the Gabba before, but he ended with a career best performance of 5 goals and 30 disposals. He was very happy with his team's win on Fox Footy.
6: I never played at the Gabba, so that was pretty electric. But I think we spoke better all week. Like, what a class outfit they are, obviously, reigning premiers. And to come up here and actually take a big scalp is obviously good for our season. So, we're pretty happy about that.
5: The Cats winning by 41 points, 17-15-117 to the Lions 11-10-76. Terry Daniel, Air Sport.
1: New South Wales has claimed the Women's State of Origin series after winning their second match against Queensland 14 points to 10. Blues player Kezia Apps says she's proud of her team.
7: Yeah, it's always tough up here. Queensland are a really tough side, our heart was in our chest there on that last little bit, but just super proud of the girls' efforts.
1: There's reports the Sydney Thunder has signed English legend Andrew Flintoff as their Big Bash coach. And the first ever FIFA World Cup final halftime entertainment's been announced, featuring Madonna, Shakira and BTS. The big one will be held on Sunday, July 19 at the New Jersey Stadium. Australian Independent Radio News.
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11: Well, we had a bit of a sneeze was in rain yesterday afternoon, wasn't it? Just a little bit of a spit around. And, it was actually pretty good, pretty impressive stuff. I thought I was dreaming. We're currently sitting on 11 degrees in Inverell. Humidity is at 71%. The barometric pressure is at 1,028 hectopascals. And the winds are currently calm. They will increase a bit later on this morning. There is a moderate fire danger rating in place for the next 7 days. Now, we've got mostly sunny conditions for today, looking at a top of 23 degrees. Now, we've got mostly cloudy conditions over the weekend, Saturday and Sunday. Saturday looking at an overnight low of 7 degrees and 24 degrees top. Sunday, overnight low of 9, heading for top of 24 degrees. A 40% chance of about 1 to 5 mils, but the big one is apparently coming on Monday. About a 90% chance of 10 to 20 mils. And then Tuesday, it'll start to taper off, but still about 5 to 10 mils, about 80% chance of that. Exciting times, guys. 6 months we've been waiting for this. Now, let's go over to our Inverell Meals on Wheels volunteer roster for today, the 15th of May. We're going to have two crews from Connections. 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And to find out more, you can ring the ladies on 6722-1951 at Meals on Wheels. 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
11: We've reached Friday, folks. How's that feel? Feels good, especially if we've got rain coming up. Oh, can't wait for that to happen. Lewis here in the hot seat right through till 12 o'clock. We've got a bit of doing the usual bits and pieces, including your chance to win $2,230 in the Prices Plus Secret Sound. And also Ellie in after 11:20. We'll be talking about all things ARIA, but right now, let's kick it off with a bit of Noiseworks and No Lies on 91.9 Star FM.

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0: with a Let's Get It Started. Tom Jones and the Cardigans in there and Burning Down the House. And, of course, Noiseworks with No Lies. 17 past nine now. Cancer has deeply affected our local community and several of their colleagues. Because of this, Ray White Inverell is standing behind the Cancer Council to raise vital funds. They're hosting Australia's biggest morning tea event and want to invite the community to join them at Ray White Inverell at Central Plaza, 121 Byron Street, Inverell, on Thursday, the 21st of May from 9 a.m. to 11:30 a.m. There will be assorted baked goods and tea and coffee for sale, a raffle drawn on the day, and takeaway morning tea packs available for purchase. All proceeds go to Cancer Council. 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Got the mashup next.
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0: 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And of course, Earth, Wind and Fire with September. It's 23 away from 10 o'clock. You've got Lewis here right through till 12 o'clock. Now, just a very quick community service announcement. The Welcome to Inverell Pizza Party is delivered as part of the Welcome Experience. And this event is designed to welcome new residents and essential workers to Inverell. The whole community is warmly invited to come along, meet new people and help welcome others to the area. Held at the Rouseabout on Otho Street in Inverell. On Saturday the 27th of June from 4 p.m. to 7 p.m. with free pizza provided. That's enough for me to go there and say, hey, stuff my belly up. RSVPs will close at 12 noon on Wednesday the 24th of June, and to register, you need to go online to localconnect.org/events. 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We're going to be doing the Grapevine next, and we do that thanks to ATJ's Earthworks.
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6: 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The Inverell Community Men's Shed Inc. meets every Friday from 9 a.m. to 12 p.m. at the back of the Inverell Showground. 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

0: 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The B52's in there and, of course, Lou Bega, Mumbo number 5. 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